0: QR codes, allowing readers to join read-alongs to hear First Nations languages and to connect directly with the storytellers. A music festival in northwest Tasmania is aiming to unite the community to protect the cultural heritage values of Robbins Island. A large-scale wind farm has been approved for construction on the privately owned island in Bass Strait. This afternoon in nearby Wynyard, artists and speakers will be creating awareness and encouraging action around the environmental risks posed by the renewable energy project. Local state MP Craig Garland says the project is a threat to Aboriginal heritage.
1: That was the meeting place of the 10 or 12 Aboriginal tribes of the northwest coast. They didn't give that over to the family that has that island now. That was taken from them, and that's never been reconciled.
0: Sport and Senegal have become the first African side to score 5 goals in a World Cup match after they beat Iraq 5-0 in their final group game. In today's other match, France beat Norway 4-1. With more, here's the BBC's John Bennett.
2: Ousmane Dembélé was the star man for France. The Ballon d'Or winner scored the first World Cup hat-trick in the first half of a match since 1994. France were without their manager, Didier Deschamps, who was back home to attend his mother's funeral. Norway made 10 changes to their starting lineup, including resting Erling Haaland, and they'll now face Ivory Coast in the last 32. Meanwhile, Senegal needed a big win to stand a good chance of progressing as one of the best third-placed finishers, and they delivered, beating 10-man Iraq 5-0.
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5: 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I'm Cam. It is so great to have your company for the full quid today. And there's plenty more coming in the show, so stick around. Let me get this right. I believe we have the 2Bob Raves. Yes, we do indeed have the 2Bob Raves in about half an hour's time, so stick around for that. Also got the National Day segment coming up a bit later on. In fact, that's coming up in the last hour when Jay the Songbird will be with us, so stick around for Jay as well. We've also got some jokes of the day coming up in the last hour. In this hour coming up, as I said, we've got the raves. We've still got plenty more album of the week, feature album, Hot Lot, Girl Power Music, all the usual stuff is coming up. So stick around for that. And it's been a little while since I've checked in with the Bowen Creek Youth and Community Association, so we will find out what's happening at BCYCA in this hour as well, and we're also going to hear from the local newsroom in about 10 minutes' time. We'll check in with the Great Lakes newsroom, so stay with us for that. And again, the Aussie dollar is currently facing downward pressure, slipping to three-month lows near 68.9 US cents. Because this is, of course, the full quid show, so I'd like to keep you updated with the finance report. There you go. Moving along with the show, let's check your weather forecast once again for the local listening areas.
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1 degrees, mostly sunny with a 20% chance of rain, slight chance of shower and light winds. And there is a little bit of sunlight poking through the studio windows today, which is nice. And Wednesday, the 1st of July, we've got a top of 23 degrees. It's mostly sunny again, 20% chance of rain, slight chance of a shower, that is, and light winds. Thursday, the 2nd of July, the rain comes back just a little bit. Top of 23 degrees, shower or two, 0 to 3 mm possible rainfall, so not very much of it. 70% chance of rain, so cloudy, high chance of showers and light winds. And Friday, the 3rd of July, top of 23 degrees, it's mostly sunny, 20% chance of rain, so a slight chance of a shower, most likely during the morning, and a mostly sunny day to follow with light winds. So nice weather coming our way this coming week. As your weather forecast for the local listening areas for the next coming week, a little reminder that it's a little bit damp this weekend. There's 0 to 7 mm possible rainfall both today and tomorrow. 80% chance of rain today, 70% chance of rain tomorrow. And it's most likely, the rain's most likely going to hit us in the late morning and afternoon today with light winds. And tomorrow, the rain is most likely going to be in the afternoon and the evening, and again, light winds. That's your local weather forecast for the next coming week and a little recap of this weekend's weather. On with the show, and we're going to hear something new from Little Quirks. I played this on last night's Drum and Home show, and I'm going to share it with you all as well, because it is their brand new single that they released yesterday called She's Wild. So without any further ado, or a don't, as I often say, it's the Little Quirks, She's Wild.

Yes, weather forecast time again. And we're going to look into the next coming week this time. So we'll start with Monday, the 29th of June, a top of 20 degrees, possible shower with 0 to 1 mm possible rainfall and a 50% chance of rain, 50-50. Could go either way. Partly cloudy, medium chance of showers, most likely in the morning and afternoon with light winds. Tuesday, the 30th of June, a top of 20.

0: Little Quirks with a track from their self-titled debut album, and the track was Caught in June. And just before that track, we heard their latest single that was released yesterday called She's Wild, and how good was that? Love your quirk, love your little quirks, love your work, and fantastic work on this new single, She's Wild. Go and check it out, it is awesome. You're on Chick Bob Radio, 104.7 FM. I'm Cam, this is The Full Quid, and it's time now to check in with the local newsroom. So thank you very much to the Great Lakes Newsroom. Let's check in with them now.
1: I'm Doug Hodges, and this is the local news. When Andrew Noakesmith moved away from the hustle and bustle of Sydney to the quieter, more relaxed mid-coast region 4 years ago, he thought he had found the perfect sea change for a future retirement. The kids had grown up, the house was sold, and the beach and bush were calling. Working from his Tallwoods home base, the then 56-year-old Andrew found himself facing an unplanned early retirement in a new community where he barely knew a soul. It's a familiar story for many Australian men, particularly in regional rural areas where men's mental health statistics remain staggeringly bleak. Fortunately for Andrew, a simple Facebook post spotted by his wife pointed him towards an unconventional solution, an initiative called the Men's Table. The premise of the Men's Table is simple. A group of up to 12 men meet once a month over a meal. There are no agendas, no guest speakers, and no club presidents, but there are a few strict golden rules. Andrew belongs to the Tallwoods Table, which meets for lunch at the golf club on the fourth Thursday of the month. There are also evening groups operating in Taree and Foster. Men interested in joining the Tallwoods, Foster or Taree groups can register their interest directly via the national website at themenstable.org. A 24-year-old man was expected to face court on Tuesday, June 23, charged with commercial drug supply following a traffic stop. The man was arrested after he underwent a roadside drug test, which allegedly returned a positive result for cocaine. He was pulled over by officers on Monday, June 22. Following further inquiries, officers searched the car. During the search, police allegedly located and seized $1,740 in cash and 20 kilograms of ketamine, which has an estimated potential street value of $1 million. The man was arrested and taken to Foster Police Station. He was charged with supplying a large commercial quantity of a prohibited drug, possessing a prohibited drug, and recklessly dealing with the proceeds of crime valued under $5,000. He was refused bail by police. And finally, it's childcare, but not as you know it. It's parental support, but not as you've seen it. It's Surfing Mums, and now it's at Foster. Surfing Mums is a not-for-profit organisation supporting mothers to get outside and back into the water to enjoy a healthy lifestyle while their children are being cared for. Surfing Mums have set up a new group at Foster's One Mile Beach, providing parents with support, exercise and socialisation in a welcoming environment. For more information, call 0452 247 440. I'm Doug Hodges, and this is Great Lakes FM Local News.
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0: And we'd like to thank the Great Lakes Newsroom for that update, that local news update. Here we go. You're on Chick Bob Radio, 104.7 FM. I'm Cam. This is The Full Quid. Thanks for your company. And let us move along to a couple of feature albums. Sorry, one feature album and one Hot Rod album. We have Nat Pavlovic with Big Heart. That's the Hot Rod album that's coming up in a moment. But first, we're going to hear from Queenie and Hank and their self-titled album, Queenie and Hank. It's a feature album. And by the way, Queenie is Eloise Thetford and Hank is Henry Wagons. It's a familiar name, isn't it? We're going to hear a track called Anyhow I Love You. So this is Queenie and Hank with Anyhow I Love You.

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0: Lucky, Nat Pavlovic. And that is from the album Big Heart, which is a hot lot album here at Cheer Bob. And we also heard from Queenie and Hank. The track was Anyhow I Love You, which comes from the album, of their self-titled album, as a matter of fact, Queenie and Hank, which is a feature album at Cheer Bob. You're on Cheer Bob Radio, 104.7 FM. I'm Cam. This is The Full Quid. As always, thanks for your company. It is 10:28 a.m. That's close enough to 10:30, I think. Let's have a look at the Cheer Bob Raves.
1: 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It's Cheer Bob Raves.
0: It is indeed the Cheer Bob Raves. And as you would have noticed the last couple of weeks, the current affairs program that comes to us courtesy of the Community Radio Network, The Wire, that normally airs after 5 o'clock, just after 5 o'clock on a weekday, that program has been taking a two-week production break, and it will be back this coming Monday, the 29th of June. It'll be back this coming Monday, just after 5 o'clock news. And the Driving Home show will be back to a 5:30 start from next Monday, the 29th of June, right here on your community radio station, Cheer Bob Radio, 104.7 FM. The feature albums this week. Yesterday, Friday, we had Queenie and Hank with their self-titled album from 2025. Thursday, we had Sun Little with City Folk from earlier this year. Wednesday, we had Super Hotel with their self-titled album from this year, earlier this year. Tuesday, we had Pete Campbell and The Lazy Dog with Barely Fed, also from earlier this year. And as I mentioned before, Monday's feature album was a special one, Patti Smith, Gone Again, and that album is celebrating its 30th anniversary. It was released in June 1996. Now, for the albums of the week, Pond with Terrestrials, First Sounds Volume 14, that's various Indigenous and First Nations artists contributing to that album, Leah Senior with Point Road Night, we've heard a couple of tracks from the album already, very nice tracks, Lontano with Love Without Hard Lines, and we're going to hear from Lontano in just a moment, so do stay with us. And coming up after the show today, a program very well worth listening in, staying tuned for, Siesta Sista. Today it's Lulu's Lounge with Tiger and Lulu, so you know it's going to be a great program. Make sure you stay tuned for that. And then Rock Legends with Barry G at 2 p.m, followed by World Beat at 4 p.m. So still plenty to come right here on Cheer Bob Radio, 104.7 FM. And don't forget, we're also live streaming at www.cheerbobradio.org.au. 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Stay with us, folks. We're going to hear from Lontano and their album, Love Without Hard Lines, album of the week. Cheer Bob, we're going to hear from that in just a moment.
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0: 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I'm Cam. This is The Full Quid. Thanks for being with us. And it's time now to hear from Lontano and the album Love Without Hard Lines. An album of the week at 2 Bob. We're going to hear a couple of tracks from this album, as a matter of fact. And we're going to start with a track called Middle of the Night. Even though it obviously isn't the middle of the night, we're still going to hear this track anyway. So here we go. Lontano with Middle of the Night.

0: Way Down Here and Middle of the Night. Both of those tracks are from Lontano and the album Love Without Hard Lines, an album of the week here at 2Bob. And lovely tracks they were as well. So my brain just stopped. Often my brain stops, and more often than not when it stops, it's usually when I'm talking to you. But anyway, I'm still soldiering ahead. And so it's done it again. You know, on 2Bob Radio, 104.7 FM. There we go, back on track now. 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Let's check in with the Bowell Creek Youth and Community Association. Haven't done this in ages, actually. Haven't done this in a little while, so thought I'd see what's happening with them.
1: And now, the Battle of the EP.
0: That is the wrong intro, my apologies. Sometimes the computer does this. It likes to keep me awake, it likes to throw me for a loop. Let's try again. There we go.
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0: Yes, indeed. The BCYCI Borough Creek Youth and Community Association. Let's see what they're up to. They've got a Christmas in July luncheon coming up on Saturday the 25th of July from 12 noon. Lunch will be served at 1 o'clock. Bring your own drinks, free tea and coffee available, and there's live music as well, which is even better. And they're also going to be drawing the History Group Winter Raffle. You could win a trailer full of firewood. Have you got your tickets? Let me just give you a bit of information about that. Borough Creek History, raising funds to collate a unique collection of memories, stories and historic moments of Borough Creek for our 2030 centenary book. And there's a winter raffle. You could win a 6x4 trailer load of firewood. It's $5 per ticket and it will be drawn at the Christmas in July luncheon on the 25th of July at the Borough Creek Hall. Tickets available from the hall, or you can contact Bruce on 0419-405-741. It's 0419-405-741. The wood will be delivered to the local areas only, but it is for free. The delivery is for free. And in the pictures that you might, the posters you might see floating around, there's a picture of the firewood in a trailer, and it's important to note that the trailer is not included, just the wood. Anyway, and yeah, as I said, you can call Bruce on 0419-405-741. That's 0419-405-741 for more information. It's bringing the community together. We love the Borough Creek Youth and Community Association loves to bring the community together. The hall, by the way, is at 5348 The Buckets Way, Borough Creek. It's 5348 The Buckets Way in Borough Creek. Now, if you haven't already heard, a message from Belinda in regards to the Borough Creek Social Singers Group. Belinda has decided to put the group on hold for now and she will perhaps revisit the idea in the warmer months, pending interest from the community. She's always happy to accept feedback and ideas for making it a successful community activity. And she does sing privately, and she does teach singing privately, rather. So get in touch if you're interested in some one-on-one tuition. The contact number you'll need for Belinda is 0405-548-129. That's 0405-548-129. And thanks to those who did attend the Borough Creek Singing Social Singers Group. And hopefully, Belinda will see you in the near future. Once again, in the near future. And one more thing for this segment today. Looking for a fantastic start to your week, why not join the movement, mobility and mindfulness classes every Monday from 10 a.m. to 11 a.m. at the Borough Creek Hall, and all you need to get in is a gold coin donation. And here's some quotes from the attendees, and here's what people have been saying about this activity. Quote, great session today, really loved revisiting the YMCA and other nostalgic musical high points, not to mention a top-to-toe excellent workout with a lovely group of people and our wonderful group leader Belinda. Thanks for a very enjoyable start to the week. And there's lots of other quotes here as well. I'll give you a shorter one. We love Triple M movement, motivation and love Triple M movement, motivation and magic. Another one says, absolutely love the class. Love the class. Always fun with a good workout. How good is all that great feedback? For more information, you can contact Belinda on 0405-548-129. That's 0405-548-129. And be sure to keep an eye on the Borough Creek Youth and Community Association Facebook page for more information. And on the Facebook page, you'll see a pinned post that's all about hiring the Borough Creek Hall, because it is available to be hired. So go to the Facebook page and scroll down. You'll only have to scroll down a little bit until you see that pinned post about hiring the Borough Creek Hall. That's it for the BCYCI segment. Great to bring it back again. Great to hear of all those wonderful things happening at the Borough Creek Youth and Community Association. You're on Tip Up Radio 104.7 FM. I'm Cam. This is The Full Quid. It's lovely to have you with us, folks. And we're actually going to hear from a good mate of ours here at Tip Up. We haven't heard from him for a little while, so I thought I'd bring him back today. Take it away.
1: The preacher said all my sins is washed away, including that Piggly Wiggly I knocked over in Yazoo. Neither God nor man's got nothing on me now. Come on in, boys. The water is fine.
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0: Lovely to hear from Reverend Red Redbang again. And yes, you are indeed on Two Bob Radio 104.7 FM. And we're going to hear from Dallas Frasca and Christine Arnoux. Bit of Aussie girl power coming your way. We're going to start with Dallas Frasca. And we're going to hear a beautiful track called River Queen. Here it is.

0: Beautiful tracks there. That one was from Christine Anu. It was a track called Orchim of Sabai. Apologies if I pronounced that incorrectly. We also had a track from Dallas Fresca, and that was River Queen. Both beautiful songs there. Love to hear a bit of Aussie girl power. 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I'm Cam. Great to have you with us. Joe the Songbird's going to be with us very soon, and we're going to have a great time in the last hour of the show. And we're nearly at the last hour of the show. And as a matter of fact, to get us to the news, I've got a couple more beautiful Muppet Show songs, but this time it's from Muppets themselves, not special guest stars. This is other numbers within the episodes that the Muppets have performed. This next song is actually from Robin the Frog, and it is one of my favourite Robin the Frog songs that he's done. He's done a few songs on the show. They've all been absolutely beautiful. And this one we're just about to hear in particular is an absolutely beautiful song. He performed this song on the episode that featured magician Doug Henning. And I love that episode. One of my personal favourites, I must say. And appropriately enough, Robin performed this song, and it's called Leave Me Some Magic. Take it away, Robin the Frog.
1: Leave me some magic.

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And if people laugh at me, I guess I don't care. To believe sets me free more. Isn't that what I'm here for?

0: Isn't that beautiful? Robin the Frog, Leave Me Some Magic, and to take us to the news, we've got some Muppet Gingerbread Men performing a song that's funnily enough called Sweet Gingerbread Man. Here they are.
1: Just for fun, here is a ginger-flavored opening number.

0: depends on reliable access to essentials like healthcare, education, and employment opportunities. Strengthening those foundations locally will be key to ensuring regional areas are seen as a place where young people can realistically plan for a family.
1: The Australian Regenerative Medicine Institute has released a detailed atlas of how ageing alters the human body at the molecular level. Scarlett Koppler has more.
2: The research identified a gene family that may drive decline across multiple organs and a metabolic pathway that could be a target for future therapies. It analysed more than 15,000 tissue samples spanning 17 human organs. The study also examined DNA methylation. Postdoctoral researcher Dr. Maxu Jacques, who led the study, says this atlas lets researchers see tissue by tissue where ageing leaves its mark and where it doesn't.
1: And in sport, Australian tennis player Maya Joint will launch her Wimbledon campaign against seven-time champion Serena Williams.
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6: Hi! Yes, I'm here.
5: Great to have you with us. And you know what? Just before we get to one of our favourite songs that we always have to play, it's time for one last check of the weather forecast. Don't worry about the intro, Jay. They've already heard it twice today. Let's just give them a summary again of what's coming up this weekend and maybe a couple of days into the next coming week. What have we got there for us, Jay?
6: Okay, we've got today a maximum of 18 degrees Celsius with a possible rainfall of 80%, 0 to 7 millimetres, and expected to be cloudy.
5: Yes, yeah, a little bit damp today. What have we got tomorrow?
6: Tomorrow we have a minimum of 9 degrees, and a maximum of 19 degrees with a 70% chance of rain with a 0 to 7 millimetres. It's expected to be partly cloudy with a high chance of rain and light winds.
5: Yeah, it's winter time, so you can expect a lot of single-digit minimum temperatures. Let's have a look at Monday as well.
6: Minimum of 8 degrees Celsius to 20 degrees Celsius with a 50% chance of rain, 0 to 1 millimetres. It's expected to be partly cloudy with a medium chance of showers, most likely in the morning and afternoon with light winds.
5: There you go. Thank you, Jay. And we will do Tuesday in a second, but I just want to say, I don't know about you, but I prefer the summertime over the wintertime. What about you?
6: Honestly, just depends. I hate overheating, but I hate being freezing cold.
5: Yes, this is why I like both spring and autumn, because they're nicely in the middle.
6: Medium temperatures.
5: Medium temperatures, exactly right. And just before we move on, just to finish off the weather check, let's do Tuesday as well.
6: Tuesday, a minimum of 8 degrees Celsius to a maximum of 21 degrees Celsius with a 20% chance of rain and 0 millimetres. It's going to be mostly sunny with a slight chance of shower and light winds.
5: Thank you, Jay. And she's just thinking to herself, damn, another really cold morning. But anyway, now that we've got the weather out of the way, let's get on with the music. And as I said before, this is a song that we always have to play whenever we're in the studio, right, Jay?
6: Yep.
5: Go ahead and tell us what it is.
6: Teenage Dirtbag by Oasis.
5: Let's do it.

0: I have to say thank you, Jay, for introducing me to that song. That's a very cool song, that one. And what was it?
1: It was The Heart of a Dancer by The Happy Fits. Love Happy Fits.
0: Yeah, they're a great group. And of course, before that, we heard Teenage Dirtbag by Wade. It's one of our true favourites. We always have to play that one. All right, Jay, are you ready to hopefully have a laugh this morning?
1: Ooh, can you make me laugh?
0: That's why I said hopefully.
1: It's okay. It's okay. I hope I laugh as well.
0: Yeah, well, so this, I'll start with my joke first. You've got the buttons beside you there.
1: Yes, I do.
0: And it's a bit of a different sort of a joke, but it is a short one. So someone posts on Facebook, "It's hot tonight. I think I'll sleep with the window open." And underneath that post is a thumbs up icon, 327 mosquitoes like this post. Yay! Yeah, thank you for being so generous.
1: It's off.
0: It's not. I heard it through my headphones. It was there. We heard it. Listeners heard it. But thank you. It's just because you don't have your headphones on.
1: It's because it's bugs. I'm so funny.
0: Yeah, that makes perfect sense. That was very good. Very good work.
1: Okay. Am I doing my joke now or?
0: Yes, do your joke now.
1: Okay. Some people have trouble sleeping.
0: Hmm.
1: But I can do it with my eyes closed. Because I'm just talented like that.
0: You're just so talented like that. Mm-hmm. In fact, so very talented that you're getting the same sound.
1: Yay!
0: There you go. Well done. Very well done. We'll have more jokes throughout the hour, folks. So stick around. They're only going to get better from here.
1: Hopefully.
0: Hopefully. Okay. I think we're going to go to an album of the week track next.
1: Yep, we are. We are going to listen to Through the Heather by Pond.
0: Excellent. Let's hear it.

0: That is also a really good song that Jay has introduced to me recently. It's called The One Running the Show, and it is from Gooseworks.
1: I was not actually the one who introduced the song to you, but I do know it. It was Z.
0: It was Z, that's right. Shout out Z, who couldn't be with us today, unfortunately. Well, we love her nonetheless. And the three of us will be back together for the next episode of Hits of the Past this coming Friday as well. So it'll be a lot of fun.
1: We are? Yes.
0: Joe's only just finding this out now.
1: Yes.
0: Joe, you've been looking at some more jokes off air while that song was been playing. So
1: I've been saying so many bad ones to him.
0: No, they're all good ones. But what's the one that you're going to share with us now? You have one prepared to share with us now. So go on.
1: What's green, fuzzy, and has four legs and will kill you if it falls out of a tree?
0: I have no idea. What's green, fuzzy, has four legs and will kill you if it falls out of a tree?
1: A pool table.
0: A pool table. You wouldn't expect pool tables to be in trees, would you? But still, still that was okay. That was okay. Oh,
1: it is so bad.
0: And that has put the pressure on me big time. But
1: so much pressure.
0: But anyway, as I scramble to find one, I should know better than this. Slap on the wrist for me.
1: I got one for after this. Just so you know, I have one for after.
0: Oh, you've got one for the next segment. That's great. Okay. Here we go. Let's try this one. Thank you very much. Jay's just passed me the mouse. It makes things a lot easier.
1: A little bit easier.
0: Rather than me reaching over the desk. Four expectant fathers pace the hospital corridor, their wives in labour. A nurse approaches the first man, a grin spinning across her face. Congratulations, it's twins, she says. The man looks puzzled for a moment and then chuckles. That's quite a coincidence, he replies. I work for the Minnesota Twins. The second father is next in line, triplets. And the man says, incredible. I've always been a fan of threes. I work for 3M, you know. The third man has quadruplets, which is amazing because he works at the Four Seasons Hotel. And the last man, the fourth man, is getting more and more scared. He's pacing frantically, his hands in his hair. And the nurse says, are you okay? And the guy says, I work for 7-Up. I'm doomed.
1: Yay. I've heard that joke.
0: I was going to say.
1: I've heard it so many times before. Always mouthing the last line.
0: Yes, I could see that. Yeah.
1: It wasn't that bad, though.
0: Oh, well, thank you very much. Although, funnily enough, there's not that many jokes that I've been telling folks that both Jay and Z haven't heard before. I've really got to get some new material. Anyway, you go on. You tell us another joke. You've got it bubbling away over there. Go on, tell us another joke.
1: A lumberjack went into a magic forest and cut a tree. Upon arrival, he started to swing at the tree when it shouted, wait, I'm a talking tree! The lumberjack grinned and said, and you will dialogue.
0: Dialogue. Okay, I'll give you another okay sound.
1: Okay. It could be worse. I think I deserved laughing, guys. It's okay.
0: Yes. Yeah, no, you did deserve laughing. You can go ahead and hit the laughing button for yourself if you like.
1: That's laughing for yours as well.
0: Oh, thank you.
1: We're sharing the laughter.
0: Sharing the laughter, indeed. So, I think I can see Josh Pike sitting in the CD player next.
1: Yes, we have Kingdom Within by Josh Pike coming up.
0: Let's do it.

0: you in a waste. I tried to shine the ball, but now I'm back up on my feet. I saw you in the car with someone else and was asleep. If something happens to us, to completely lose.
1: You've got some great picks today, Jay. What was that song we just heard there?
2: That was The Dino by Billie Eilish.
1: Oh, yeah, Billie Eilish, of course. That was a bit of Billie Eilish.
2: Again, the one before that was Kingdom Within by Josh Pike.
1: That was a really good one as well. You got another joke for us over there?
2: Oh, do I? No. I can get one.
1: All right. Well, while you get one, I'll see if I can whip one up. I managed to whip one up before, so I'll whip one up again. I'll go first again, give you some time.
2: Oh, wait, I got one.
1: Okay.
2: I went to the zoo yesterday and saw a baguette in a cage. The zookeeper told me it was bred in captivity.
1: Bred in captivity. Oh, dear. I've been generous so far, but I'm going to have to be a little bit harsher on you this time.
2: Oh, wow, okay.
1: Just a little bit harsher, just the mediocre. I wasn't going to go all the way back to bad. I wasn't going to be that mean. But I've got one. You ready?
2: Mm-hmm.
1: A stage manager, a sound technician, and a lighting designer find a bottle in the corner of a theatre. One of them rubs it, and out pops a genie, as they do. Since you all found me, he says, you each get one wish. The sound technician steps up and says, I'd like $1,000,000 and 3 beautiful ladies. Poof! The sound tech is gone. The lighting designer steps up and says, well, if he can have that, I'd like $10 million and my own personal island with 15 beautiful ladies. Poof! The lighting designer is gone as well. The stage manager steps up and calmly says, I'd like them both back in 10 minutes.
2: That was pretty mean.
1: Yeah, that's pretty mean. Yeah, as the kids would say, that was pretty mean.
2: It was pretty mean.
1: That's fair. You got one more? You said you had another one?
2: Oh, that was just the one I said before.
1: Okay.
2: Sorry, I got no more jokes.
1: That's all right. We'll have some more music. We'll go back and brainstorm some more jokes and come back with some more jokes in a moment. So, speaking of the music, actually, we're going to have a Dallas Frasca track in a moment. And I'm particularly playing this one because it's a cute little reference for Jay and I having starred in the Unicorn Girl musical. I've got it here. The song does have the word unicorn in brackets. But just before we get to the song, we've got a sponsor message first. 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We love live local music. Yes, we absolutely do. And Jay, I doubt that you've ever heard of Dallas Frasca before.
2: Nope.
1: That's all right.
2: Is that really much of a surprise?
1: No. Seeing you've introduced me to a bunch of new songs today, I thought I'd introduce you to one as well. This is Dallas Frasca, We Are Glorious. Now, Jay originally thought the reference was to the song This Is Me, awesome song, and the line, We Are Glorious. And I didn't think of that, actually. That's the one. Oh, you've got a much better voice than me.
2: Oh, thank you.
1: You're very welcome. And what I was thinking of was the part of this song's title that's in brackets, which I'm going to let you tell us what it is, the bit that's in brackets, Jay.
2: Unborn Unicorn.
1: Yes, there's a little reference to the Unicorn Girl musical we were in. Unicorn Girl. Anyway, enough of that. Let's have Dallas Frasca and You Are Glorious. We are glorious.

0: Oh, that's a great song there, Jay. What was it?
1: That song was Matter of Time by The Nature Painter.
0: Oh, yeah, The Nature Painters. Great stuff there. And before The Nature Painters, what did we have?
1: We had A Simple Christmas by Fiona Joy Hawkins and Wicca Joy.
0: And yeah, that was absolutely beautiful. Love that one. Even though it's not Christmas time, it's close enough to July that we can sort of call it a Christmas in July special thing. So.
1: Yeah, sorry, and I didn't see the name when I put it on.
0: And no, that's all right, because I love Christmas so much that I play that song and other Christmas songs any time of year, really. What about you, Jane? What's your favourite holiday?
1: My favourite holiday? I'm not sure. Probably Christmas.
0: Say thank you.
1: Because I get holidays.
0: Oh, yeah, of course. You get 6 weeks
1: long
0: off.
1: Holidays.
0: What we're going to do now, before we move on with some more jokes and some more songs, we're going to have a look at the Two Bob Gig Guide. And we'll start with Saturday the 27th of June, which is today. Jonah James is at Sporty's Tankari from 5:30. Lily Hallowell at Flybar and Isle Bar from 6:30. We have Hendo at the Tanks Club Foster from 8 o'clock. Take a chill pill, Jay, when you go to Chill Pill at Harrington Hotel from 8 o'clock. Sorry. Sorry. And Hump Days at Manning River Hotel, Tauri, 8:30. No jokes there. Move straight on. And Firestorm at Isle Bar Tavern from 9 o'clock. Quite literally, Jay, cooking up a storm.
1: Get out!
0: I'm on fire.

0: Oh, okay,
1: nice. Now,
0: am I?
1: Before, yeah, you do. You tell us about Sunday's gigs, Jay, before I reach my peak too early.
0: All right. 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
1: There we go.
0: And you can check them, the Tubob gig guide, on the Tubob Facebook page.
1: Yeah, absolutely. You can check the comments section. There might be extra gigs in there that we may have forgotten about. And I've just got to say, Jay, Happy Dave at Harrington Hotel. I can guarantee that you'll leave that one with a smile on your face.
0: I didn't hear what you said.
1: I was talking about the Happy Dave gig at Harrington Hotel. And I said, you'll definitely leave that gig with a smile on your face. And meanwhile,
0: I'm going to start spamming the crickets in a second.
1: Meanwhile, both yourself, Jay, and the Kupanuk Hotel have no control this weekend. But let's move on. Let's move on before I dig myself an even deeper hole. What have we got next, Jay?
0: We've got The Cure by Olivia Rodrigo and Sad Boys by Daisy and the Scouts.
1: Love a little bit of Olivia Rodrigo. By the way, I was honestly expecting that sound. Let's bring that up quickly. Yes. Oh, we also got a Wilhelm scream in there too. That was cool.
0: My bad. I didn't mean to click that one.
1: That's all right. We'll have more sound effects, more jokes, and more fun in a moment. But first, a bit of Olivia Rodrigo.

0: Love a bit of Olivia Rodrigo, don't we?
1: Yes, we do. That was The Cure from Olivia Rodrigo's new album, You Seem Pretty Sad for a Girl So in Love. Just had to think of that.
0: Yeah. And a shout out to a friend of Joe who is a massive Olivia Rodrigo fan, as I've just found out off air.
1: If she hears this, she'll know who she is.
0: Exactly. Exactly. But before we say goodbye, we've got a few more jokes to tell, haven't we?
1: Yeah.
0: You sound so confident.
1: I'm very confident. You can hear it in my voice.
0: Your shaky, shaky voice, sorry. Your achy, shaky voice, sorry. But trust me, Jay, I'll understand. I'm sorry.
1: Oh, are you saying in the first joke or am I?
0: You can go first.
1: Oh, okay. I was a little bit confused.
0: I was just reassuring you that even though you've got a achy, shaky voice, trust me, Jay, I'll understand. That was a bit of a play on words on that classic song. And anyway, go on.
1: What's the difference between a dog and a marine biologist?
0: I don't know, Jay. What is the difference between a dog and a marine biologist?
1: One wags a tail and the other tags a whale.
0: Not too bad. I'm clicking my fingers in support. I'm clicking my fingers in support of you, but also...
1: Oh.
0: not too bad, but you know what? I'll be nice. There you go. I won't do that. Media.
1: Okay. Your turn for a joke.
0: Oh, my turn for a joke.
1: Give me a joke. Give me a better one, buddy.
0: Oh, hello. Hello. Is that a threat? No. No pressure. No pressure whatsoever. Let's see. Here we go. A soprano died and went to heaven. St. Peter stopped her at the gate asking, well, how many false notes did you sing in your life? The soprano answers, just three. Three times, fellas, says St. Peter. And along comes an angel and sticks the soprano three times with a needle. Ouch! What was that for? She asks. Pete explains, here in heaven we stick you once for each false note you've sung down on earth. Oh, she says. And then she hears a horrible screaming from behind a door. And she says, my goodness me, what's that? And St. Peter says, oh, that's a tenor we got some time back. He's just about to start his third week in the sewing machine. Oh, the anticipation. Oh, hey.
1: I'm torn between the mediocre and the okay.
0: But thank you for giving me the okay. That's all the time we have today, Jay. Thank you so much as always. It's always an absolute blast when you're here.
1: It was super fun. That hour flew by.
0: It certainly did. Thanks for tuning in, everyone. We'll see you next time.
2: A statement on social media said US aircraft struck missile and drone storage locations and coastal radar sites. Iran's Revolutionary Guard said it targeted US military positions in the region in response. Here's the BBC's Sarah Smith.
3: It does show you, I think, just how determined Donald Trump is to try and make sure that the Strait of Hormuz is open to commercial traffic. That was the main priority for him, the reason why they were able to strike this memorandum of understanding with Iran. He made quite a lot of concessions to get there. He wants the price of oil to keep falling and global trade to be restarted as a result of this. And what we don't know is how this is going to affect the ongoing talks that are trying to get to a final resolution of this conflict.
2: Meantime, Energy Minister Chris Bowen says the latest dispute needs to be resolved quickly.
4: There's a lot more, obviously, to go, and we just need to remain focused on our own task and ensuring our own fuel security during this international upset.
2: In his weekly update on fuel reserves, Mr. Bowen says Australia has 44 days worth of petrol, 37 of diesel and 29 of jet fuel in reserve. The Venezuelan authorities say more than 900 people are now known to have died in two huge earthquakes that struck last week. As the United Nations says, more than 50,000 remain unaccounted for. Gabriel Vocal is deputy representative at UNICEF Venezuela.
5: When it comes to logistical challenges, these exist, of course. For example, the biggest airport of the capital city here in Caracas has been severely damaged. But UNICEF and partners find ways to get in aid through road, through air, and through boat. So solutions are always possible.
2: A Tasmanian MP says the push to protect a northwest Tasmanian island is being taken to the stage today. This afternoon, artists and speakers will be in Wynyard bringing attention to the risks posed by a wind farm project on nearby Robbins Island in Bass Strait. Member for Braddon, Craig Garland, says the Labor Party had been ready to nominate the island and surrounding areas for international wetland protection 26 years ago, but it hasn't progressed.
6: Robbins Island has twice the amount of birds than the other 9 or 10 sites already protected, and yet it's still sitting there waiting for that protection.
2: As much of Europe continues to swelter under an extreme heatwave, the German Weather Service has recorded temperatures exceeding 41 degrees Celsius. In France, music festivals and street parties, including Paris Pride, have been cancelled, and the sale and public consumption of alcohol in the French capital has been limited. In the Netherlands, the Dutch Weather Service issued a red alert because of the...
6: still sitting there waiting for that protection.
2: As much of Europe continues to swelter under an extreme heatwave, the German Weather Service has recorded temperatures exceeding 41 degrees Celsius. In France, music festivals and street parties, including Paris Pride, have been cancelled, and the sale and

0: launch her Wimbledon campaign against seven-time champion Serena Williams. At age 44, Williams is making a comeback to the tournament in both the singles and doubles competitions. Australia's top-ranked men's player, Alex de Minaur, has drawn Argentinian Roman Barrichaga for his opening match. In round four of the Super Rugby women's competition, Queensland Reds host the ladder leaders, Fiji and Drua, this afternoon. Western Force and the Waratahs will meet in Perth.
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and good afternoon. Welcome to Siesta. My name's Tiger. Lugo and I will be taking you through the journey, a journey of music celebrating female performers, creators, and makers, I guess. It's currently 10 minutes past 12 here on the eastern seaboard of Australia. It's, 18 degrees outside. Feels like 16, but, you know, humidity is 52%. We're in the second phase of the new moon, I think. Not too sure about that. And there's a few clouds wandering around the sky. Tomorrow's going to be much the same sort of temperature. 18 degrees, bottoming out at 9 degrees overnight. Monday, the 29th of June, we'll have a foggy start to the day. Minimum of 9 degrees, and again, 20 degrees during the daylight hours. Welcome to Lulu's Lounge.

0: has this dream.
1: We seem to be having a bit of a bleed through in our system here. Ah, found it. On with the waves. Find himself.

the delightful sounds of Sona Jabate. She's playing on an instrument called a kora, which is a 21-string instrument resembling a harp, but it's got a body as well, a round body. Difficult to describe. She started performing at the age of 4. And that was her live version of Mamuso. Prior to that, we had The Waifs, an old favourite of mine. A track called Buffalo from their Temptation album. Well, the sun's trying to break through down here in Taree Park. Welcome to your afternoon, folks. No news, no sport, no politics. Just music.

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0: That was a group called Yagodi. Yagodi are a contemporary charismatic, not religiously, Ukrainian folk band founded in Lviv in Ukraine. The group consists of five members: Arina Dibovska on percussion, Sofia Lekshak on the djembe, which is a type of drum also, Nadia Parushchuk on accordion, and Tetiana Voltiv on the drimba and the Tibetan bowl. Lulu and I stumbled across these girls late the other night looking for music. And it seemed like a gentle way of supporting the Ukraine.
1: Hiromi from Japan. 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

That was an Indian playback singer by the name of Shreya Ghosal. Playback singer. Something we don't quite accept in the West. I think it's viewed pretty much as a karaoke of a sort, but on the subcontinent in India and various sections around that world, playback singing is quite an acceptable form of performance. Prior to that, well, if anybody can pick the intentional error of slipping in a couple of blokes singing and name who those blokes are, Lulu is willing to offer some free pats. Prior to that was, as we had started on the subject of Ukraine, it was a track called Cantabella Buronella, which was sung and performed by Anastasia Kobikina, who's a Russian cellist. Prior to that was Joan Baez with that timeless classic of Dire Straits, Brothers in Arms. There is a bit of a theme going on here. It's currently 1,313 seconds on the eastern seaboard of New South Wales. My name's Tiger. This is Lulu's Lounge, the Lulu's Lounge chapter of Siesta, where we celebrate the women creatives in our world. Where to next? Oh, here's a beautiful song. I'm sure you'll recognise this cover.

the lovely work of Fiona Apple with her rendition of Across the Universe by Lennon and McCartney. Prior to that was Chrissie Hynde, one of the most stirring voices in my lifetime. Angel of the Morning. 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Live, and in this case, lovely, and streaming across the Manning Valley. Or you can catch us on www.2bobradio.org.au if you happen to be wandering around the interweb. It's currently 1:10, which means in about 50 minutes you'll have the legend, that is Barry G, presenting Rock Legends. In the meantime, we'll carry on taking you around the world into various places where music comes from, which is everywhere, of course. Gently warming you up for World Beat later this afternoon.

My apologies, kids. There seems to be some errors or background sound on that audio file. Quite strange. I couldn't detect what it was from this end. Anyway, that was a track called Caged Bird by Alicia Keys from her album Songs in the Key of A Minor. Let's carry on, but not with Alicia Keys.

Kids, I must say, the wheels have fallen completely off this program this morning. That file is not what it's labelled. If it was a surprise to you, it was a bigger surprise to me. Let me desperately try and get this show under control. Marion Faithfull.

Nina Simone with the Work Song. Prior to that was a track called Casa Malparente. It was from an album that Sophia, our Greek presenter, shared with me. So I consider it a bit of a gift, really. Nefeli Fasouli with Casa Malparente. She's Greek. It's currently 13:29 here on Taree Park. It's 17.7 degrees outside. A little warmer here in the studio, but not much. This is a voice we discovered just recently. She's from Oregon. Not one of the American accents I'm familiar with, but Anna Tivel with her track Ho Avenue, H-O-U-G-H Avenue, 1966.

there's a reason for your death now, and that song.

Alice Phoebe Lou. A track called She, which was a live recording at the Lodge Room in the Highland Park in Los Angeles. She. Prior to that was, I can only describe her as a contemporary poet. Her songs are just beautiful, and that voice just hooks me. Anna Tivell with her track, Howe Avenue, 1966. It's currently 13:39 here on the eastern seaboard of Australia. You're on the Siesta program for just another 20 minutes. The Lulu's Lounge chapter of Siesta. Another voice we discovered late one night in the old dairy. Lady Blackbird, a track called Like a Woman.

That was a couple. They go by the name of Ku-E and the voice of Kiralee Saunders and her partner Mark Harding, which the name derives from a Gundagara word, Gu-E, which was used to call across valleys, and I think most young folk that have grown up in Australia would certainly know the word Ku-E. It's 5 minutes to two, which means it's five and a bit minutes till the legend that is Barry G will carry you on through 2 hours of rock legends. Following that will be Rick Heritage at 4 p.m. to six with World Beat. One of the Lulu Lounge favourite shows on the prog on our station, which is 104.7. To Bob FM, community-powered radio. Now, prior to that was a track by Anna Weatherup, who is currently touring with Amy V. And they're doing a delusional tour. We had the great pleasure of seeing and recording them up at Brush Turkey Books in Wingham just recently. Great girls. Great show if you get a chance to see them. They really are fabulous and funny on stage and tight. Tight as. Prior to that was a group called Avakinda. Now, they're a Nordic group, four female vocalists that have what is described by some, including the words on the computer in front of me, as ethereal Nordic folk. I think you'll agree. It's 1357 here on the eastern seaboard of Australia. We hope you've enjoyed the last couple of hours of our music, despite the few bumbles along the way. You get that on the weekend sometimes. My name's Tiger. My partner in crime, Lulu, is sound asleep outside the studio waiting to go home to the warmth of a fire. So we're going to leave you with a track by Hilary Klenig. It's called Valet, which seems appropriate. Arrivederci, kids.

And the time is now 5 minutes after the hour of 2 o'clock. And a big thanks to Tiger and Lulu for, as per usual, some great music every Saturday afternoon, or majority Saturdays, between 12 and 2 p.m. on 2Bob FM. Yes, it's your community station in the Manning Valley. Barry G is my name. And every Saturday afternoon between 2 and 4, it's called Rock Legends. And there's no age group that can't enjoy some rock legends. Obviously, it brings back a lot of great memories for the more mature people. But the young kids, and whatever young kids, you can pick up whatever you like. It's just good music. So some things you mightn't relate to, but as I said to you, there's a lot of mature people these days that like to listen on their community radio station when they were growing up. But stick with me, because it's just damn good music. Well, I think it is anyway. What have I got for you today? A feature artist. During the 60s and exactly on the 70s, they stopped and said, we've had enough, we've decided to retire as the Beatles, not as retired, just as the Beatles. But in every country in the world, believe it or not, back in those days, had a copy version, the only thing I can think of the Beatles, because you just had to have it, because the hair was different, long, the suits were totally different, they wore boots, everything was different about the Beatles, and even better, it was fantastic music, and even my grandkids these days say, yeah, the Beatles are good, they really were good. So the answer to it is, who was the Beatles version of Australia? And that's who I'm featuring today. Were they a good group? You bet they were. They weren't put together like the Americans did, like with the Monkees. That was Hollywood put together. Out here, they were a version of the Beatles. And they lived around Villawood in Sydney, but came out as migrants early from that with their parents over in Adelaide, because so many of them, the migrants, or came out then to a new life out here, went to where they were making the cars outside south of Adelaide. I know the town, I just can't think of it. But out of that came AC/DC, Little River Band. There were so bands came out of that era from the Poms coming out from the into migrants, into Adelaide, and worked here and spread for there. They're everywhere these days. So as I said to you, that's what we're having today. And also, we're going to have a look with totally tongue-in-cheek. That's what I always say to you, because somebody always takes it seriously. Totally tongue-in-cheek plus life looks at Aussies. And when I play it, I like to think you'll understand when I said, here it is. But in the meantime, here it is, the Easy Beats.

0: As I said, we were just starting to really get great sounds out of the Australian studios because we were buying Australian records back then. As simple as that. If they make profit, they pump it back into the studios because the USA really did dominate everything back then. Well, still, but we were starting to make a mark of our own. And who better than Stevie Wright was the main singer, soul singer in the Beatles version of Us, the Easy Beats, and they had some quite some popular when they went to England as well. But as I said, if you remember the Easy Beats, actually I met him once actually, Stevie Wright, and it's funny how when you see somebody on TV, how it was when they're, and he was very happy, very happy come pleasant person. But he's such a, he's only a little fella. It was unbelievable how small he was. I didn't realise how small, and skinny, because he used to wear very tight, they were called peg pants back then. And he had these really tight, and this little fella, skinny as a rat. But could he sing on stage? Absolutely fantastic. The first 60s, we do, the first 60 minutes, we do the 60s, and the second half, if you're welcome to the show first time, we do the 70s of rock legends. Dodie Stevens.
1: Now I've got a guy and his name is Dooley. He's my guy and I love him truly. He's not good looking, heaven knows, but I'm wild about his crazy clothes. He wears

0: Now one day Dooley started feeling sick, and he decided that he better make his will out quick. He said,
1: just before the angels come to carry me, I want it down in writing how to bury me.
0: Away.

0: band?
1: Yeah, it's a big early days of rock and roll. It was just a good song. As I said, if you want to get up and dance, it was rock and roll. And that was her biggest hit, Dodie Stevens, for Pink Shoes. I'll get it right yet. Also, I must say to you before I go any further, I think I did, but I'll do it again anyway. It won't do any harm. Big thanks to Tiger and Lulu, for the Last Crow previous show to myself. And Lulu today, oh, what fashionable is Lulu look tonight? Today, unbelievable. She looks beautiful. The owner's a bit, but Lulu, oh. Looks beautiful. 17 minutes after the hour of 2 o'clock. Dion, he had big hits. Run Around Sue. What's the other one? The Wanderer. And the one I'm going to play now, Majestic, it was never released here. I'm damned if I know why, because it's a damn good song. Dion.

Dion. His actual name was actually Dion DiMucci, but he ran under as Dion, D-I-O-N. Had some great songs, really did. And as I said, if that wasn't a good hit, if they hadn't have released it, he would have made number 10, no trouble whatsoever, if not number one. Anyway, it's called The Majestic from Dion. As I said to you earlier in the show, I said to you during the days, just as a veering off from the rock and roll songs, we would have the Plus Life looking at Aussies. You've got to remember, we take things usual as the way we go from one week to the et cetera, et cetera. But others do look at us a little bit different. For instance, with a bigger tongue in cheek, with a bit of difference, The Weekend or The Holiday. But in Australia, I don't care Tuesday, Wednesday, Thursday, Friday, but it's got to be a Monday in Australia.

Yes, I think you get the version of what I've done here today during the show, plus a live look, how we look at Aussies, and it wouldn't be the same in Australia with a long weekend. Why not? Why not? It's like you're dead a long time, aren't you? So we every now and then we get a few long weekends, big deal. We go out and spend our money anyway, don't we? Hope you enjoyed that. Anthony Green and a long weekend. I think you'll get the idea of what I'm putting throughout the show today with Aussies. Exactly right. The king of rock and roll throughout the world obviously was Elvis. And in Johnny O'Keefe was Australian rock and roll king. For all those that are a bit younger, so who? He was our king of rock and roll. And in England was Cliff Richard.

Yeah, Cliff Richard, that was the King of England. And he was very popular out here, don't get me wrong. He's very popular out here. Had many, many number one hits out here. And, right, just doing something, time actually. Would you like to know that it's 26 minutes after the hour of 2 o'clock? And with the Australian soccer, because out here there's so many variation of football. I just say, instead of say football, I say soccer because you know what I'm talking about. We got the beaten by USA, and then the draw saved us, actually. Just saved us in there. But from here on, you've got to win or you're out. But we've done a bit better and longer than I think we thought we were going to do. And I was surprised just how many, maybe thousands in the stands, of all the yellow, the wattle. If you look around at the moment, just coming out now, you know it's Australia. There's wattle coming out everywhere. Totally unique for our country and the world. But so many of the, what I think is wattle yellow up in the stands for all those young kids playing football for our country. And that's what they're doing. And hopefully they go on from here as well. Coming up next, Bobby Sherman. Coming out of the USA, one of those fellas that all the girls love because he had all the right style, and his biggest hit, Julie.

Yeah, it made number one across the USA, and it made number two across the nation of Australia back in the mid-60s, and that was Bobby Sherman and Julie. As I said to you, there was so much back, and if your name was Bobby, or what was the other, Bobby or Johnny, and you had the right hairstyle with spruce or burl cream set up in place, and you had nice teeth, and you're a USA with the American accent, you were pretty well being a teenage idol. And that was the girl. Wonderful Australian Olivia Newton-John.

Let Me Be There. Olivia Newton-John, just wonderful girl, wasn't she, at the start in the 60s, and turned up a wonderful woman all through her life. You could put her up as a trademark of Australia, I think. She's just a wonderful person from start to finish. And the answer is, why not play on it on our show of Rock Legends? Because that's exactly what she was from start to finish back in the 60s on Bandstand. And she fit into the discos in the 70s, and then Greece, and on the roller skating. You remember the show with roller skating? I just forgot the name of the movie now. It wasn't a great movie, but she started in oil, and then all the different gear we the girls wear to the gyms now. Remember the one she started again? We had a brain to tick every now and then to think just how good that lady was. Remember you used to go to the movies on a Friday night at the drive-in theatre, remember? Generally an Elvis movie on when there was with her and Anne Mardick or something. Did you ever feel kinky? Well, you feel kinky now.

Yes, on Tubov FM, you've just been a little bit kinky. You really got me. One of the great rock and roll bands of the 60s. Without doubt, they were fantastic. Time is 23 minutes to the hour of 3 o'clock, and it didn't want to play properly a part of that, did it? Had the hiccups there. So what I'll do, when I go home, I'll do it with the same ones that hiccup a little bit. I get home and get some memory paper and file it with the emery paper, and it generally fixes it up. Coming up next is Easy Beats, our version of the Beatles.

The Easy Beats, Australian version of The Beatles. That's what we're featuring today. And if you remember them, No Trouble, you know they're a great group. And if you're younger, let me tell you, they were a good group. And they were. They were just great rock and roll. And they had a place called Beatle Village in the 60s in the city. And they were the main star band there. And they had another one. I just can't remember it. But I think it was called Down Under, because it was Down Under in Bankstown near the station back in the 60s, Easy Beats. And let me tell you, for all those love AC/DC, and they are a fantastic group, how could you say anything else, is there are two of the instrument players in the Easy Beats were totally responsible for putting together this group called AC/DC in the mid to late 70s. So you wouldn't have got the AC/DC without these two migrants. They were, again, coming from overseas. One was a Dutchman. Oh, no, they were both Dutchmen, and came out, as so many have come to our country and successfully gone. But, yeah, you wouldn't have got AC/DC without two of the Easy Beats. All right, coming up next is Plyfe plus Life looking at Aussies. Now, could you put it down? There's got to be somebody out there, you ladies that are hairdressers. My daughter is, actually. She's been a hairdresser all her life. Wonderful hairdresser and great daughter. But put your hand up if you're a hairdresser or you've been one or something to do with it. Oh, there's a lot of you. Now, what I found out for you, if you get sick of hearing ladies tell you about all their problems and their aches and pains, here's the job to jump into.

a very talented lady. She's local, not far from here, Peck Hance. And she's got a different style and a different sound. I think she's great, actually. Just a bit different. If you're a bit different, people take notice of it. Simple as that, actually. But as I said, she has given you an out in life. If you're sick of hearing and your fingers start going hard, you know the story. I hear it from my daughter all the time. Get a job at the meatworks. You got it made. And where did you hear about it? On 2 Bob FM. Here's a song that was a big hit. They only had the one from the Hedge Hoppers back in the 60s. And you wouldn't know it wasn't today. Only today, it's a lot worse than it was back then. But this is how it used to sound in the 60s. World War III? No, not this week.

Sound familiar? Same Trouble. And that was Hedge Hoppers, made the number 10 way back in the mid-60s. And it's Good News Week for all the younger kids. That maybe, and you could be any, when I say younger, you could be anything, couldn't you? But a lot of the music is from the baby boomers growing up, etc., etc. But it was fantastic music, so get part of it. As I said to you, because it's a bit mature, doesn't mean to say it wasn't fantastic. And that was Good News Week, as I said to you. What's the difference today? Not much, is there? It's just more dangerous than ever. And half or not, we're not even told about, believe it or not. Time is 11 minutes to the hour of 3 o'clock. I'll do the weather for you around the 3 o'clock mark. And then we've got a whole lot more in the show, as usual. We've got Comedy Corner. We've got a rockin' interval, because we both need a bit of a breather. And a whole lot more for the finale will be Easy Beats, obviously. And the 70 is what we jump into on the last hour. Every fortnight, we have a section called Beatles Double Play. It's this week.

now you know why they sounded so good. It was just one after the other for 10 years, and they went into a slight different style in Sgt. Pepper, which took in the hippie movement then. It was all exciting around the world. It was all exciting to have different and change. I mean, you know, you don't want to be the same all your life, do you? And they changed into the Pepper Magical era in that outfit they all wore. Just fantastic group, though. You'll never see it again. First up, if you wanted to hear, you haven't heard that for a long time, have you? But if you listen to 2 Bob FM, you'll get to hear it. Where else are you going to hear it? Is Anna from the Beatles, and followed by, well, I've just totally forgotten for a minute, She's Sort of Standing There, a good rock and roll song. We do it every fortnight, a Beatles double play. Next week, we do just instrumental. Okay, it's about 1, 2, 3, 4, 5, 6, 7, 8, 9, 10, 11, 12, 13, 2 minutes to the hour, 3 o'clock. So we've got a couple of hours. I'll do the weather for you. Then we've got a rockin' interval, comedy corner, and a whole lot more of rock and roll from the 70s. So in the meantime, let's have some going into music to the weather.

And it's exactly 3 p.m. on Saturday afternoon. Rock Legends is the show you're listening to or hearing to. And Barry G is my name. I hope you're enjoying the show. 60s first hour, 70s second, and a whole lot of nostalgic, hopefully, in there. And good music for everybody, I believe it is anyway. It's just happened to be our music when we grew up. Let me bring you up to date with a weather forecast. It's pretty good for the middle of the winter, let me tell you. You know, the rest of the world, they call it summer. Forecast for Saturday, it's the 27th of June, yep, nearly Easter. Cloudy, high chance of showers, most likely in the late morning and afternoon. Light winds, overnight temperatures falling to between 6 and 10, with daytime temperatures reaching between 12 and 18. Now, Foster today, hi everybody down Foster, Tuncurry, all that area there. Showers today, 9 to with a maximum of 17. And Taree, home base, showers and 9 to 17 again. It was when I came in here. You could see a few showers about, but also peeking out was the sun as well. Forecast for Sunday, tomorrow, partly cloudy, medium chance of showers, most likely in the morning and afternoon, light winds. Overnight temperatures falling to between 6 and 10, with daytime temperatures reaching between 13 and 19. Now, tomorrow, Foster, showers and 9 to 18. Still a nice warm day for the middle of the winter. Taree, a shower or two, 9 to 19. Exactly the same thing. Enjoy a wonderful area that you live in. I don't know what we would complain about. We just don't know how lucky we are in this country. No, that's a Sunday, doesn't it? Let's see if we've got something for the forecast for Sunday for the coastal waters forecast. Smoky Cape to Seal Rocks. The Sunday for the boaties. Winds will be east to southeasterly, about 10 knots. Seas below 1 metre. And swell southeasterly 1.5 to 2 metres, decreasing to 1.5 metres during the evening. And the weather will be partly cloudy, 80% chance of showers. So a bit of common sense to go out and back, you know that. It's a big ocean out there called the Pacific, and you don't want to end up in Mexico by Tuesday. We want you back here because I need all the listeners I can get my hands on. The good news is, for those might be some new people, there's always somebody new people listening to your station. What happens now? More rock? Well, it is. But I have a break and you have a break. Get yourself a trespass to go out and get yourself a drink and some cobbers and mustics, because it's a rockin' interval.

And would you mind finish eating your violet crumble, your fantails, your lime cordial? Because interval has concluded, handing your pass out, sit down, shut up, because it's the easy beats.

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They copied the style of what they were all about, because the Beatles had changed the whole world, believe it or not. And if you were back there, you know what I'm talking about. And they really were the easy beats. Stevie Wright up front there doing the singing. Sorry, I'll get it right yet. Coming up next is, as I said to you, an extra bonus on today, the Plus Aussies lifestyle. Yes, with a tongue in cheek. You always got to cover yourself. And a majority of this show, and I know a lot of young'uns listen to it. Why? Because it's damn good music. But the majority would be the baby boomers of the 50s, 60s and 70s. This is for them. Australian style.

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Why not? And they were our version of the Beatles. And when I say they weren't trying, they didn't.

0: Deb Beckett, another Australian, very talented songdress lady, Deb Beckett. And that's what I said today. We're doing the Aussie lifestyles. And you couldn't do one without that. And that's the baby boomers who really got the thing going called Around Australia. Remember the one? I'm just trying to think of their name. For love, I know it, I just can't think of it. The two from Newcastle that I believe they got us into our brain to go around Australia. And they went with their families and their kids, the two brothers. The brothers, I keep saying Townsend, no. Oh, it'll come to me, it'll come to me. I know you want to ring, but there's nobody there to answer, so it's no good. But you know what I'm talking about. And I believe they got the caravan industry booming, because it still is today. The first thing so many of them do is when you work for 45 years or whatever it is, you talk about doing your caravan around Australia. And this has been going on for over 30 years with the two Leyland brothers. Just thought of it, the Leyland brothers. Fantastic too. But sadly, a bit story at the end, but that's another story. But yeah, they were the ones that started it all off, I reckon, when there weren't roads around Australia. Anyway, I hope you enjoyed it. Plain and simply called Baby Boomers. What else? It's that time now where we have Comedy Corner. And I thought, what could I do here to really get them, have a smile on their face? And this, I've played it before, but I played it a few months back. But if ever you want a plumber coming round, you work a bit of extra overtime. But if you're looking for a job as a plumber, and this guy rings up, Guido Hatzin.
1: Hello.
2: Yeah, mate, you put the ad in the paper for the plumber?
1: Yeah, that's right.
2: Mate, I will take the job, all right?
1: Yeah.
2: Now, we need to talk about the money, all right? Mate, how much are you prepared to pay me?
1: Depends how good you are.
2: Mate, I'm the best, all right? I learned from my uncle. You listen to me?
1: Yeah.
2: Mate, my uncle was a plumber, right? You remember the investigators?
1: Yep.
2: Mate, he was on that all the time, mate, all right? He would always say to me, there is nothing that sticky tape cannot fix. Matty, he was the best, matter, right? And matter, I learned all about hoses from him as well. Mate, you know siphoning petrol from cars?
1: Yes, mate.
2: Matty, he could do it all, mate. Do not laugh, matter, right? It's my uncle we are talking about here, right? Now listen to me, laughing boy, all right?
1: Yes, mate.
2: I come in there, I start work tomorrow, but I do not do any dirty work, all right? That is what you will do. Mate, listen, all right? More time plumbing, less time laughing.
1: Who am I speaking to?
2: Mate, believe it or not, right?
1: Yeah.
2: You are speaking to Guido Hatzis. Do not laugh at my name, my friend, all right?
1: Okay.
2: All right, mate, I'll be unblocking a drain with your head if you do that again,
1: yeah, okay.
2: All right? Okay?
1: Yep.
2: Now, mate, I come in, I start work as the boss, all right? Your boss.
1: Okay.
2: And I find you $5 every time you laugh.
1: Okay.

0: What's your contact number, Guido?
1: Mate, I do not give it to you, all right?
0: And why
1: mate,
0: not?
1: Because, mate, you give it to the women that you know. Yeah. Mate, the phone does not stop ringing, mate. Mate, the women, the skippy chicks, they want to go out with me, mate. Mate, I don't have time to do no plumbing, mate.
0: Mate, you got the job.
1: Mate, I already knew that, all right? I'm not so sure about your job, mate. Mate, what I do, I'll put you on probation, all right?
0: Yeah, okay, mate.
1: I stay there tomorrow. You will come around and pick me up.
0: Yeah,
1: you will have a light lunch waiting for me.
0: Okay.
1: And then I supervise you, all right?
0: Okay.
1: You Skippy the Laugh Kangaroo, mate. That's where you are, mate, all right?
0: I know.
1: All right, you come pick me up tomorrow. I'll see you there, my friend. Goodbye.
2: Fantastic plumber. Skyhooks.

Skyhooks, who were, to me, the first, second or third biggest bands of the 70s. And that was Ego Is Not a Dirty Word. Coming up next is Susie Quattro, the rock and roll lady of the 70s. It had all the leather and everything that looked a lady of an Elvis lady in the 70s. And she really knew how to rock and roll. She really did. Coming up next. And also, can you remember when a Big Mac was what we wore when it was raining?

Susie Quattro. Rock hard. She had some great parties in the 70s with Susie Quattro, and she's toured through here a couple of times over the years, actually. You may well have seen Path through Taree, Port Macquarie, and up through Coffs, etc. And she's still going, well in the 70s now. Anyway, we were rockers, weren't we? We'd never go away from rock and roll. We just grew up on it and loved it. Why? Because it's just exciting music. Nothing more, nothing less. You want to dance when you hear it. Simple stuff. 27 minutes after the hour, 3 o'clock, Barry G is my name. And obviously the show is called Rock Legends every Saturday afternoon at the Paragon Milk Bar right alongside the Wurlitzer Jukebox between 2 and 4 p.m. Coming up next will be Smokey. Well, everybody loves Smokey in the 70s. These days it's got a different look at it, isn't it? Smokey, no, it was a band. But I've got to read this for you because I think it's worth thinking about. That's all I say to you. So let me do it and you make up your own mind then. This is from Ray and Margaret from Harrington. And I was reading fast until I reached the third sentence. Then I stopped and started over, reading slower and thinking about every word. This email is very thought-provoking, makes you stop and think, read slowly. It'll happen to you one day too, the younger ones. It's interesting. Have a listen. Interesting. Golfer. Yeah, golfer. The back nine. You know, time has a way of moving quickly and catching you unaware of the passing years. It seems just yesterday that I was young, just married and embarking on my new life with my mate. Yet, in a new way, it seems like eons ago, and I wonder where all the years went. I know that I lived them all. I have glimpses of how it was back then and all of my hopes and dreams. But here it is, the back nine of my life, and it catches me by surprise. How did I get here so fast? Where did the years go? And where did my youth go? I remember well seeing older people through the years and thinking that those older people were years away from me and that I was only on the first hole, and the back nine was so far off that I could not fathom it or imagine fully what it be like. But here it is. My friends are retired and getting grey. They move slower and see an older person now. Some are in better and some worse shape than me. But I see the great change. Not like the ones that I remember who were young and vibrant, but like me. Their age is beginning to show, and we are now those older folks that we used to see and never thought we'd become. Each day now I find that just getting a shower is a real target for the day, and taking a nap is not a treat anymore, it's mandatory. Because if I don't on my own free will, I'll just fall asleep when I sit. And so now I enter in this new season of my life. I'm prepared for all of the aches and pains and the loss of strength and ability to go and do things that I wish I had done, but never did. But at least I know that though I'm on the back nine, and I'm not sure how long it will last, this I know, that when it's over on this earth, it's over. A new adventure will begin. Yes, I have regrets. There are things I wish I hadn't done. Things I should have done, but indeed there are many things I'm happy to have done. It's all in a lifetime. So if you're not on the back nine yet, let me remind you that it will be here faster than you think. So, whatever you would like to accomplish in your life, please do it quickly. Don't put things off too long. Life goes quickly. So do what you can to today, as you can never be sure whether you're on the back nine or not. See you in the clubhouse.

Smokey. It's Your Life. That was a big hit for him back in around the mid 70s. And I can remember plenty a party we played. You always played Smokey and Susie Quattro, et cetera, et cetera. There was some ELO, remember them? There were some great bands in the 70s. I'm just fiddling something out. Yeah, I've got it right now. It's 25 minutes to the hour of 4 o'clock. I'll finish at four, and I hope you've enjoyed the show by then, that you'll join me again next week again with Rock Legends. All the 60s and the mid-60s were, a lot of them were surfing music, obviously from the likes of the Beach Boys, etc. But all of a sudden in the 70s, this upstart little fella with blonde hair and blue eyes, American, solo singer, decided to sing Surfing USA. You remember Leif Garrett?

Yes, you'd remember that, wouldn't you? You're a lot younger then, weren't you? That was Leif Garrett jumping 10 years later than the original from the Beach Boy into the 70s and brought back in the surfing craze again. I mean, never going to go away. It's too beautiful to sit out there on your board and have the dolphins come. But fantastic. I did it for a lot of years. And wonderful. Leif Garrett, you may remember. Time is 22 minutes to the hour of 4 o'clock. Our feature today and the feature finale is the Australian version of the Beatles. Let's just call them the Easy Beats because they were a good group on their own. In the meantime, Nat King Cole, the mature ones would remember that. His beautiful crooner he was. He had a very good, talented singer that only had the one big hit, sadly. It's in the movie of Pretty Woman that is brought time every time the football have their grand finals. They always bring out Pretty Woman because it always pulls in a good audience. And her name? I just can't remember. Hang on a minute. Natalie Cole, yeah, just had a one of those, you know, you have one of those now and then. Natalie Cole, Wild Women.

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I think it's a great song. Got a sound to it and a great voice to go with it. Wild Women from the movie Pretty Woman. Who hasn't seen that at some stage? All the ladies out there, could you just do me a favor? Could all the ladies out there put your hand up? 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

0: Hot Chocolate. 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We've had the FJ Holdens, the EK Holdens. We've had all the rock and roll. We got married. We've done golf. We've done the golfing thing. We've gone around Australia. You know the story of it. And now we're at the last thing that I can think of to play for you. Very, very important and very need brain to tick this over. Here we go, and the last of Australia. Living.
1: Oh, the Aussie loves his sport, mate, and they love to play it hard. 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Football, cricket, tennis are the three that reign supreme.

0: answer's out. He's been told at least a thousand times and it's time.
1: The Easy Beats phenomenal. I'll get it out right yet. Rumble.
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That's it from me. First up was She's So Fine, followed by Too Much, and one of the great songs of the lot, Friday on My Mind. That's it from me. I hope you've enjoyed the show. If you joined the show, why don't you join me again next week between 2 and 4? If you didn't like the show, for heaven's sake, and keep it to yourself. I need as many as I can get. But in the meantime, I'll see you on the flip side.

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3: 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Rick Heritage here with you for World Beat. And here on the program, edited highlights of a program heard in Brisbane on 4ZZZ. There's a bit of a theme on the program today. It's guitars and folktronica. But I'm going to start out with some music from Pacific Coast of Colombia. I've given you a couple of tastes of this album in the lead up to its release. Putumayo's Global Guitars, the latest release for Jose Gonzalez and Transglobal Underground, and more from Barcelona's current roots reggae generation, the Soul Adventurers, and some new folktronica. So I hope you can stick around here on World Beat for the moment. This is music from one of our featured albums, Nuevo Rios.

And here on World Beat, a triple play of new music, that last track there, from his new album, Aduna. That's the Senegalese singer, one-time lead vocalist with the legendary orchestra Baobab. But Cheikh Ibrahim is about to launch his second solo album called Aduna, now living in Reunion Island. His new album sees him continue his Afro-pop, funk, jazz, soul and roots style that he's become so well known for. And before that, we heard two tracks from the fantastic new album from a group called Nuevo Rios. It's the fantastic album that features the likes of Nidia Gongora, whose voice carries a ancestral repertoire and a rare emotional weight, supported by the harmonizing backing vocals of Maria Celia Zuniga and Yuli Magali Castro. This new collaboration with the Toulouse-based trio Reco Reco sees this marimba outfit from the Pacific Coast with a fantastic new album, one of our features here, and we heard two tracks starting out the program this week. Firstly, Todo en Vida, and the second track, La Memoria de Justino. Still ahead here on World Beat, music from the streets of Kinshasa called Kinect. New music for Jose Gonzalez, and also too, Peter Mayer presents Global Guitar. But for the moment, one of my favourite bands for a long time, who's not put anything out for a few years, but the notorious Global Fusion Electronica Anarchists, Transglobal Underground, and a genre-busting collective that have been releasing selections of beats, dub, oriental fusion, bhangra, funk, and whatever else they fancy. In a current release called Doing the Moonshine, it's an EP, and it's time to get down and Yahoo! World Beat, Transglobal Underground.

Yeah, the first release since their release of a couple of years ago called The Walls Have Ears. But this time, Transglobal Underground have segued into what they describe as a digi square dance, a style that mixes electronic rhythms with an offbeat barn dance. And that last track there called Darjeeling Train, featuring Shima Mukherjee on sitar, continuing to bring you more new music. And this time we're going to go to the streets of Kinshasa with a new release that operates from the intersection of sound, movement and sculpture. Kinshasa-based street art collective, KINACT, all in capital letters, are a performance and ritual music collective. And their debut album, Kinshasa in Action, is another one of our features here on World Beat. Founded in 2015 by Eddie Ekete, they've transformed Kinshasa's public space into living theatre, where a refuge becomes regalia and street processions bear witness to pollution, superstition, gendered violence and post-colonial scars. That brings in an awful lot. But I'll let the music do the talking. So here on World Beat, here's new music from the streets of Kinshasa with the group KINACT.

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1: Time now to have a look at the latest album for Jose Gonzalez. It's his first new collection of original songs in more than 4 years, called Against the Dying of the Light. Living in Gothenburg, Sweden, I think that's where he was born actually. His latest single we're going to start out with, called You and We. It's a love song, or does it concern the idea that an ideology focused only on the in-group is incomplete? Your listener can decide. But Against the Dying of the Light is in many ways a sister volume to his 2021's acclaimed Local Valley. He has a lot of influences here on his new album, and it's still that dreamy vocals and great guitar work from Jose Gonzalez and his latest album, World Beat.

0: Yes, from his latest album, Soul Wash Services, from the Basque region in France. That's Caper and Calmness and Slowness. It's a wonderful guitar. It's one of our themes here on the program today, as was the track before that, the latest for Jose Gonzalez. His new album is one of our features, with more to come a little later in the program. Bringing in our music from Peter Maher's Global Guitars. And as the name would suggest, it's a fantastic coming together of artists from Hawaii, Mali, South Africa, Jamaica, France, Portugal, and beyond. Richly diverse and remarkably cohesive, it's a testament to the guitar's unique ability to feel at home everywhere it lands. So let's have a couple of tracks. The first track we're going to hear is from Mr. Savona, and Havana meets Kingston, with a song called Kingston Nights. And then from Hawaii and the US, multi-instrumentalist Joss Jaff and celebrated slack key guitarist Kim Kimo West, with a blend of pop, reggae and world sounds. So here on World Beat is Peter Maher digital only release, new music, the great compilation specialty label, Peter Maher.
1: Yes, people, this is Mr. Savona, and you're listening to the one and only for Triple Z. Don't touch that dial.

0: from Hawaii and the US. That's Josh Jeff and Jim Kimmer West with a song called Banana Flower Honey. It followed on from the track from Mr. Savona Presents Savona Meets Kingston with Bopi Bowen, and a song Kingston Nights from the Putumayo Global Guitars compilation. A very interesting collection of music that's very different on it. Some that's familiar to me, our audiences here, Dabi Touré, as well as the Touré Reichel Collective, just to name a few, but we'll have a look at. But now it's time to get into other new releases and singles that are out at the moment. Firstly, we're going to be hearing some music from Nova 70, part of a collective of musicians, of music, I should say, that came out on the Agogo Records label, and it's Unops Drops Volume 3, a fantastic collection of music that is from this label, Agogo Records, of which I've got another release coming up very shortly from that, but named after the Latin word for the humble house spider. Unops started his career as a club DJ in the early 2000s, and now years on, he's now coming up to his 200th episode of his Brooklyn radio show, Unops, and he's comes with this compilation, and this is the first single to be released off it, called Nova 70 and a Cyrus Theme. This is World Beat.
1: Let's just talk about going away, you and me. There's nothing to hold us here.

Yes, these last two tracks from the Agogo Records label. That last track there from a group called Super Ood from their EP and the Mo Horizons remix. Before that, we heard from, who was it, Nova 70, from the compilation Unops Drops Volume 3, an album that's due out. I hope to bring you more of here on the program. As we launch into some more folktronica here on the program a little later. But now it's time to turn to Soul Adventurers from Barcelona, who are apparently head of the current roots reggae generation there. And their new album is called Dub to Roots, and as the name would suggest, it certainly is. And for those of lovers of dub and roots, this is a nice little collection of music from them. Going to have a couple of tracks from them. First we're going to hear is a track called Zone Limit, and then another track after that called Monday. And this is World Beat

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And now here on World Bet, it's time now to return to our featured album, the latest for Jose Gonzalez. And his latest album is inspired by the sound of his groundbreaking live performances and his diverse influences, such as West Saharan Desert Blues, of which he was recently associated with Tanarawan. But he'll be touring around the US, Europe and UK, and later here in Australia with music from his latest album. And to date, his career has been nothing short of momentous. Four solo albums in 23 years, and over a million physical copies sold worldwide, a billion streams, platinum records, and the accolades go on and on. But his new album, he's delivered a few singles, the first of which we're going to hear is called You and We, and then the single that he's aligned himself to with the recent release of Tanarawan. So here on World Beat, once again, this is new music for Jose Gonzalez.

You're listening to World Beat here on 4ZZZ 102.1 FM, and that's the latest single release for Jose Gonzalez and his latest album called Against the Dying of the Light. He's due for some tour dates here in Australia. His new album sees him once again accompanying himself on fantastic guitar work. He's got a few guests on this album, and also a bit of a nod towards his recent collaboration with Tenarawan. Beautiful new music here from Jose Gonzalez. Well, now it's time to return to one of our other features from the fantastic emerging of Colombia's Canelion de Timbiqui, led by the voice of Nidia Gongora, and the Toulouse-based Reco Reco. Nuevo Rios is another one of our features here on the program. But to lead up into that, let's have a track from somebody who was born in Bolivia but currently living in Brussels, Su Sobrino, an artist that's rooted in the rich culture of Latin America, but his Bolivian roots inspired his passion for exotic sounds, particularly South American traditional percussion. Here's some more music that I guess comes in the general vein of folktronica. This is World Beat.

Reco, reco. Y canal.

0: Yes, featuring the Toulon-based trio Reco Reco, known for their explorations of trance-driven rhythms from South America and beyond. That's Nuevo Rios and a new project, a collaboration for them, of Colombia's marimba iconic Canelion de Timbiqui, and led by the unmistakable voice of Nidia Gongora, who's best known for her past projects with Quantic and Onda Tropica and the Bongo Hop. But yes, out on the ZZK Records label, a label that you could possibly say been revealing a lot of folktronica lately for the past almost decade.
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0: Now I'm going to bring you a track now from a album I'm going to be bringing you more of, and it's from the UK label Earthly Measures, and it's described as terrestrial ruminations and humid vibrations to colour the clouds and liquefy sensations. But all of that and the senses can receive from that description alchemized into grooves and tropical flow. Bandua is a collaborative musical project between Brazilian-Portuguese musician and producer Bernardo Daddario and Portuguese musician and singer Edgar Valente, focusing on the Portuguese memory and culture with contemporary global musical trends. So here's a taste of an album I'm going to be bringing to you more of here on the program, from the album Remixes, here on World Beat. This is Bandua.

And as we start to exhale here on the program this afternoon with some more Folktronica, you've just been listening to the latest single release for Lagarty Hyando, otherwise known as Mary Zundel, and take on the classic Andean cumbia, Mahagual. Before that, we heard from Combo Chimbita from New York with Nick Hakim and Perdón Divino. And to say goodbye, let's have a another track from the French producer Lena C and her album called Stimuli. We've been bringing into you a few singles off this album for the past month or so. It's very interesting. I'd really like to see if I can chase up more of her music out on the Earthly Measures label. But I think I probably brought you all of the tracks on this mini album here on the program over the past few months. And then we're going to say goodbye with new music from an artist from Brazil called Corrup. It's the latest in the Chica Chica label's Botanist series. So to say goodbye here on World Beat, Lena C and Corrup. Until next time, bye for now.

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Yeah, that was a Brisbane band called The Double Happiness from their album from 2025 called Space Time. It was a special request for Gladys Do-Right from Old Barn Nursing Home. Hope you had a great day, Gladys. I'd like to thank Rick for today's World Beat program. You're now listening to Uncle Bob and His Mate Show, heard exclusively on 2Bob Radio. With me, Uncle Bob, and you listening. We're going to swing now to a Dutch four-piece called Yin Yin and their album Yatta. Comes recommended by Dutch mate Dirk from Hartog Road, Wingham.

Yeah, that recommendation came from Dutch mate, good Dutch mate, Dirk from Hartog Road, Wingham. It was the Dutch band called Yin Yin and the album Yatta. And Dirk calls their music cosmic disco. What do you think? Yeah, a little bit laid back, really, but it's cosmic stuff, you know. Yeah. Okay, it's time for the Gig Guide, and the Gig Guide on a Saturday night. It's brought to us by Uncle Bob and his mate show. Hendo, the Tanks Club Foster, 8 o'clock. 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No Control, Koopanook Hotel, 1:30. Sweet and Swampy, Halliday's Point Tavern, 4 o'clock. If you missed the gigs being read out, they're also found on Two Bob's Facebook page. And thanks to the gig guide man down here at Two Bob, Nathan, for putting the gig guide together. It's time for the mystery band to make an appearance. I'll give the results of last week's program soon. I'm just going to go into the mystery band. I'll give you some hints. It was recommended by good mate Aussie Bob from Kangaroo Street, Taree, who knows his Aussie music. Well, Aussie Bob tells this, the mystery band is a brand new band out of Melbourne with members out of Dirty Three, Maseski, God, Hoss, Smoke Salmon and Mud Honey. If you know the mystery band, it's worth 2 points. Give us a call on 65526200.

Yeah, the Mystery Band. Brand new band formed out of Melbourne recently with members from the Dirty Three, Maseski, God, Hoss, Smoked Salmon, Mudhoney. Thank you very much, Aussie Bob from Kangaroo Street, Taree, for putting together the Mystery Band once again on Uncle Bob and his mate show. Last week's show, pretty good damn ratings, 9.92, pretty good. Compliments 6, complaints 4. It's getting close, 6-4, at least we won that. Didn't win the quizzes, went down 7-5, real close to the last quiz. Some of the music, Corner Shop, wondering where a new album is coming from. Eddie Current, Suppression Ring, was Uncle Bob and his mates' pick of the week. Stranger Cole, Dead Muso, who died on the 11th of June. We went crate digging, Analog Africa's latest, Los Orientales de Paramonga. Ed Cooper gave us a terrific live track from a forthcoming album called The Exploding Universe of Ed Cooper. The Specials Live, 1979, on the eve of Margaret Thatcher being elected Prime Minister in England, Britain. Bob Dylan, Blonde on Blonde, 60th birthday, June 1966. The last one was recommended by Dylan, the president of the local branch of the Bob Dylan Appreciation Society. Some of the winners who answered the quizzes last week: Trevor from Dyer's Crossing, Morgan from Tanoni, Neil from Wingham, Tanil Old Bar, and Jasmine from Bowburn. Got the listener up over Uncle Bob in the music quizzes. 7-5. Well, good mate, Faye, the fiery redhead from Frame Too Close, Taree, was down the Royal Hotel last Thursday night. She's a big fan of Arnie DeFranco, and her favourite Arnie DeFranco album, Little Plastic Castle, released in 1998. So, recommended by Faye, the fiery redhead from Flame Tree Close, Taree. Here we go. Arnie DeFranco.

in a coffee shop in our city, which is every coffee shop in every city, on a day which is every day. I picked up a magazine, which is every magazine. I read a story, then I forgot it right away. And they say goldfish have no memory. I guess their lives are much like mine. And the little plastic castle is a surprise every time.

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Like I come in two dimensions. 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Like what I happen to be wearing the day that someone takes a picture is my.

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May their souls rest easy now that lynching is frowned upon. We've moved on to the electric chair. And I wonder who's gonna be president, Tweedledum or Tweedledummer? And who's gonna have the big blockbuster box office this summer? How about we put up a wall between the houses and the highway?

I should put a bucket over my head and a marshmallow in each ear and stumble around for another dum-dum week for another humdrum hit song to appear. People used to make records, as in a record of an event, the event of people playing music in a room. Now everything is cross-marketing. It's about sunglasses and shoes or guns and drugs, you choose. We got it rehashed, we got it half-assed. We're digging up all the graves and we're spitting on the past. And we can choose between the colors of the lipstick on the whores, cause we know the difference between the font of 20% more and the font of teriyaki. You tell me, how does it make you feel? You tell me what's real. And they say that alcoholics are always alcoholics, even when they're dry as my lips for years, even when they're stranded on a small desert island with no place in 2,000 miles to buy beer. And I wonder, is he different? Is he different? Has he changed what he's about? Or is he just a liar with nothing to lie about? Am I headed for the same brick wall? Is there anything I can do about anything at all except go back to that corner in Manhattan and dig deeper this time? Down beneath the impossible pain of our history, beneath unknown bones, beneath the bedrock of the mystery, beneath the sewage system and the path train, beneath the cobblestones and the water main, beneath the traffic of friendships and street deals, beneath the screeching of kamikaze cab wheels, beneath everything I can think of to think about, beneath all, get out, beneath the good and the kind and the stupid and the cruel, there's a fire that's just waiting for fuel. There's

0: Arnie DeFranco,
1: off the album called Little Plastic Castle. In 1998, regarded by Faye the Fiery Redhead from Flame Tree Close Taree as Arnie DeFranco's best album. And thank you very much for being part of the show. Faye the Fiery Redhead, Flame Tree Close Taree. By the sound of it, you wouldn't want to get too close to her, would you? Hey? No. Hey. Yeah. Okay, scoreboard. Uncle Bob, 0. The listener, 0. We've only had one quiz so far, and that's the mystery band worth 2 points, and we're going to bring them back a little bit later on. Going to put another 2 points up for grabs right now. Now, as you know, there's a program on 2 Bob on a Thursday, 8 to 10, called Absolutely Live, featuring Absolutely Live recorded albums with Bob Schilling as the host. Now, we've got a live album lined up right now. It was recorded live New Year's Eve, 1969 to 1970, at the Fillmore East in New York. It's a pretty well-known live album. 1 point for naming the band. A bonus point if you can tell us the 3 members in the band. So name the band, and a bonus point, name the 3 members in the band. 6552620.

0: Bobby Miles, man.
1: No more callers, please. We have a winner. Stand by for the announcement of the winner and the answer.

We have a winner. 2 points. Got the 1 point and the bonus point. Bazza from Crokoi. He's telling me he was once the manager of the Crokoi Bad Boys Club, where we used to have gigs, two bob gigs. Good on you, Bazza. And the answer? Band of Gypsies. And the band? Jimi Hendrix, Buddy Miles, Billy Cox. And it was Band of Gypsies, recorded live New Year's Eve, 69-70, at Fillmore East in New York. Well done, Bazza. Scoreboard, Uncle Bob Neal. The listener, led by Bazza, or Baz from Crokoi, 2. Featured some tracks last week from the latest Leah Senior album, which is one of two Bob's albums the week, this week, this past week. Point Road Night is the name of the new album, which is a surf coast town where she lives, Anglesey, on the Great Ocean Road. Nice place. Leah Senior. Recommended by Lena, the lounge lizard from Lansdowne.

Yeah, I tuned into my cousin's program, that's Cosmic Cowboy Bob, on a Sunday, and he was playing some of that album. I tell you what, it sounded really nice. Hope that sounded nice on Uncle Bob's show. Lea Senior, Point Road Night, brand new album. One of two Bob's albums of the week this past week. And it was recommended by a good mate, Lena, the Lounge Lizard from Lansdowne. Got some new music from a band called The Owls. They're led by Sean McMahon. And it comes recommended to us by a good mate, Detective Joe from Taree Police. He's been a big fan of Sean McMahon for a number of years, from his time with bands like Downhill's Home. He's released a number of studio albums, solo albums, and hopefully a new album soon from Sean McMahon and the Owls. They're out of Melbourne town. And thanks to Detective Joe for your recommendation. The Owls, led by Sean McMahon on Uncle Bob and his mate show.

0: Hey, that's a great sound, man.
1: Yeah, that's a band called The Owls, led by Sean McMahon. You might have noticed that I'm missing my promo jingle man, Serge. He's sick. Okay? Not good, Serge. So no Serge's promo jingles. You're leaving it all up to Uncle Bob this evening. Well, The Owls, Sean McMahon, two tracks from maybe a forthcoming album, came recommended to us by Detective Joe from Taree Police. Earlier on, we had the Mystery Band, going to play a track before intermission. And the Mystery Band came courtesy of Aussie Bob from Kangaroo Street Taree, our Aussie music man. A little bit about the band. Brand new Aussie album, debut. The band members come out of bands like Dirty Three, Maseski, God, Hoss, Smoke Salmon, US band Mudhoney. They're a new Melbourne band with the Mudhoney member Guy Madison on bass, moving to Australia. Well, here we go. If you know the Mystery Band, it's worth 2 points. 6552 6200. Take two. Track six.

Welcome to intermission. Bit did it, did it, did it, did it, did it, did it, did it, did it, did it, did it, did it, did it, did it, did it, did it. You're listening to Uncle Bob and his mate show. As mentioned, our promo jingle man, Serge, is sick. So you've just heard what we used to have as the intermission theme. Well, we're now going to go into a dead muso. And the dead muso comes recommended, not sure if that's the right word, by Ted the Head from Head Street Harrington. Ted the Head from Head Street Harrington, still stuck in the late 60s, early 70s music scene, and a guy that he liked passed away on the 24th of June, David Clayton Thomas. He was the Blood, Sweat and Tears lead singer. Passed away at the age of 84. He joined Blood, Sweat and Tears for their second album, released in 1968, self-titled, and left early in 1972 for a solo career. We're going to feature some tracks featuring the late David Clayton Thomas on vocals, including the first track, Spinning Wheel, that David Clayton Thomas wrote.

0: Yes, we say goodbye to David Clayton Thomas, who passed away on the 24th of June at the age of 84. Well, we're down the Royal Hotel the other night where we meet, and Missy Piggins from Pampula raced in the door and she said, "Bob, guess what?" I said, "What, Miss Piggy?" "Missy Piggins." I said, "What?" She said, "Great news, Oz Crawl are back." I says, "Oz Crawl? Wow." She said, "Yeah, they just won a recent court case to get their name back and to start touring again. And they're back after 40 years. Missy Piggins was about to sit her down. I said, "Settle down, Missy Piggins, okay? It's great news, okay?" Sorry, I just got excited myself there when Missy Piggins from Pampula got so excited. And she said, "You got to play some Oz Crawl on Saturday night." And I said, "Okay, I will." So great news, they're back. James is fronting the band once again, and he'll be singing all those wonderful tracks that Oz Crawl played to you, more than likely, like Lakeside, Beautiful People, Live Now, Pay Later, Downhearted, Indisposed, Errol. What about Boys Light Up? And what about this one?
1: Hand you over to Guy McDonough now on your right. How you doing, Billboard? Have you ever been in love? Well, you're lucky. It's a song about being in love, about things not going so good. A song called Oh No, Not You Again.

we got some new songs for you tonight. This is the first time we've ever played these songs in public, in a capital city. So you're lucky tonight, ladies and gentlemen. Song about the girls and the police and the drugs in the north of Australia. This is a song called Daughters of the Northern Coast.

Wow, isn't that great news? James and Oz Crawl are back after 40 years. No wonder Missy Piggins from Pampula was so excited at the Royal Hotel last Thursday. I think she might have pissed her pants as well. There was a bit of a wet spot where she was standing. Yes. Anyway, I wonder if my mate, in fact, she was so excited she was off trying to get a ticket to the Red Hot Summer Tour that's happening. James and Oz Crawl and bands like Men at Work. Now, I wonder if my mate Spin Doctor will be possibly, he may be going. He's a big fan of Oz Crawl, I think. Now, talking about Spin Doctor, here he is.

0: G'day everyone, welcome to the Record Shack. I'm your host, Spin Doctor.
1: Spin Doctor, okay. What are you playing tomorrow night, Spin Doctor? Sorry, yeah, that's right, tomorrow night. Well, Spin Doctor's going to go into Record Shack number 71 with albums from David Bowie, Captain Muddy Ibby, and Steely Dan. Albums from, once again, David Bowie, Captain Muddy, IBE, and Steely Dan. Now, I don't think Spin Doctor's really into Oz Crawl, but he may be into, and I'm pretty certain he likes Burning Spear. Here's a couple of tracks from Burning Spear's live album called Burning Spear Live, 1977, recorded at the Rainbow Theatre, London, with Aswad backing him.

Is that something you hope you really like? Okay, sorry about the bad fillers this evening. As mentioned, our promo jingle man, Serge, is sick. So I've got more work to do down here now. Okay, good mate. Helen the Hipster from Hillville was at the Royal Hotel last Thursday night where we all meet. She said, Bob, can you play us some Indian psych folk music on Saturday night? And I thought, yep, how about Nusantara Beat? Self-titled album, pretty good. Well, good mate, Helen the Hipster said, right on, Bob.

Yes, some Indian, Indonesian. Can't even read my own writing at the moment. It's got Indian. It's supposed to be Indonesian. Big difference with Indian and Indonesian. Anyway, that was some Indonesian psych folk recommended by good mate Helen the Hipster from Hillville, who was down the Royal Hotel last Thursday night, where we all meet to discuss music and quizzes. Now, one of the quizzes that we've had going for quite a while this evening on Uncle Bob and His Mate Show is a new band out of Melbourne. It's the Mystery Band. I'm going to play another couple more tracks before the show finishes this evening. Now, some hints here. It was supplied to us by Aussie Bob from Kangaroo Street, Taree, the quiz. Mystery Band. Now, the band members have been in bands, still are, In and Out, Dirty Three, Masesk, God, Hoss, Smoke Salmon, Mud Honey. I'll give you names of the surnames. There's Turner on guitar, the Silbershire on guitar, Burshall on drums, and Madison on bass. Do you know the band? It's worth 2 points, and at the moment it's Uncle Bob just behind the listener led by Baz from Crokeye on 2 points. Here we go. Name the Mystery Band.

0: Hey, that's a great record, man. Yeah. Uncle Bob's pick of the week. Who was the mystery band? No winner. So the points go to Uncle Bob. That's me. The band composed of Mick Turner from the Dirty Three and Misesk on guitar, Joel Silbersher on guitar from God and Hoss, Claire Burchell on drums from Smoke Salmon, that's Kim Salmon's outfit, Smoke Salmon, and Guy Madison on bass, still in Mudhoney. They're a new Melbourne band, and Guy Madison has joined them and living in Melbourne. Style of music, experimental, post-punk, art rock. Debut album, 4. Fancy Weapon. Good chance of being one of two Bob's albums of the week next week. What do you think? Are you still with me? Hopefully. You know, we jump from genre to genre on this program. Now, the scoreboard. Uncle Bob 2, you, the listener on 2, led by Baz from Crokoi. It was time for a what we call a tie-break question. It's a bit like a penalty shootout in the World Cup. Tie-breaker. Now, we've got a message that Wilma is the one behind the tie-breaker question this evening. Good mate, Wilma. You can meet Wilma. She's always down the Royal Hotel. You know what she wears. Do I have to repeat? I do. Fishnet stockings, a low-cut top, extra high heels, a very short, and I mean real short, miniskirt, big earrings, necklace, buffet hair, you know, like that way up in the air, like Marge from The Simpsons, like that. Yeah, you can't miss her. Well, she's behind the tiebreaker question, and she's picked, the category she has picked is Dead Musos, Women Who Looked a Bit Like Little Richard. Now, Little Richard, as you know, he's the one behind Tutti Frutti, Lucille, Long Tall Sally. He was the real king of rock and roll, he reckons. Okay, that is the category. Dead Muso, Women Who Looked a Bit Like Little Richard. Do you know the mystery performer? Give us a call on 65-5262-00.
1: Of course, we women are constantly complaining. We never seem to be quite satisfied. But when we seriously stop to think about it, we must admit

I had every intention this evening of retiring very early to my bed. But since you all so nonchalantly dropped by, I heaved a little sigh and put on my other head. It must be simply ages since I've seen you. It's a pity I'm not feeling very bright. I must ask you to excuse me for this evening, you see. I had a very hard day last night. Normally, I'd offer you a sherry, 'cause I know you're rather fun, dear, when you're tight. What say we sit and watch the telly, you see? I had a very hard day last night. For an old friend like you, I'd like to have looked my best. But if only you knew how much I need the money. My friends say it's time I took it easy. So it's not a case of being impolite. Would you think me a bore if I showed you that? No. Well, looks like another hard day tonight.

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1: Ha ha ha!

No more callers, please. We have a winner. Stand by for the announcement of the winner and the answer. I'd like to mention once again that our promo jingle man, Serge, is sick this evening. So that's why I've been doing the promo jingles, as well as the playing of the music and letting you know what we've been playing and letting you know that Uncle Bob went down 4-2 in the quizzes. Well done, Mel from Wingham and Baz from Crokey. The woman singing, who we mentioned, category Dead Muso, a woman who looked a bit like Little Richard. It was a Wilma quiz. And the answer, US singer-songwriter, actress, comedian, dancer, activist. Born 1927, died 2008 at the age of 81. Eartha Kitt. And those tracks were taken from an album, Eartha Kitt, live at the Tivoli, August, the Tivoli, Copenhagen, Denmark, August 29, 1962. To take us out this evening, a live album that Bob Schilling featured the other night on Absolutely Live, Tracy Chapman, Montreux Jazz Festival, 1988, a live recording, July 4, 1988, to be exact. Her self-titled debut album was released April 1988, and all these tracks you're going to be hearing come from that album, which was released 4 months before she played at Montreux Jazz Festival.

0: Tracy Chapman there at the Montreux Jazz Festival, Switzerland, July 4, 1988. What I liked about that live album, it was a stripped back solo acoustic performance. And the tracks all came from her self-titled debut album, which was released a couple of months earlier, April 1988. Thanks for listening to Uncle Bob and his mate show. Hope you have a good Sunday. And coming up in just a moment will be CRN's Roots and Reggae. So it's good night from Uncle Bob. Good night.
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Thanks for joining me for this edition of Sister Selector's Roots and Reggae Show. 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After Mick Dick's Wanted Airy Version intro piece, we hear from Melbourne multi-instrumentalist and singer Jar Tung with his good friend Rajar 45 from the mighty Subtribe Massive. They say of the track that in a time of global uncertainty, it arrives as both a warning and a promise. A reminder that resistance is alive, truth is rising, and the fire of reggae continues to burn. This is Militant.

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released independent artist Wilk Caruso on Red Light On, before it Jar Tongue and Ray Jar 45 on Militant, and from her new release called She Is Life, this is Keshera.

From their album together called Enter the Sound, legendary UK artists Dub Pistols and Freestylers on Give You Love, that also featured vocals by singer-songwriter Bell Humble. Before them, produced by Germany's John Moon, Kay Shera on the dub remix of She and Blaze It Up from her new release, She Is Life. Another collaboration, this is Elastica Dub and Zion Train.

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Jamaican-born Azza Lineage from her new album Rebel Daughter on No Vagabond, and with her on the track Jesse Royal and Brandon Roots. Before her, Astral Vision, Rhythm in Dub by Elastica Dub and Zion Train, with Gabriel Blue on vocals. On Sister Selector's Roots and Reggae show now. Out of Adelaide, this is seven-piece instrumental reggae band Sub Magmatic with their debut release, Left-Handed.

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1: Reggae legend King Kong and Little Lion sound together on Revolutionist, a powerful roots anthem driven by conviction and authenticity. King Kong affirms his stance as a Rasta rebel, standing firm in his faith and refusing to be influenced by outside forces. Submagmatic from Adelaide before them with Left Handed. And this is French artists Soul Sugar and Dub Shepherds.

French keys player Guillaume Metenier as Soul Sugar, with French duo Jolly Joseph and Dr. Sharty as Dub Shepherds, on the first single from their forthcoming Blue House Rockin' Volume 2, set for release next year. This is their dub mix of Rick James' classic Super Freak. Before it, from last year's Blue House Rockin' Volume 1, the cover of Jackie Mitoo's Drum Song. Up next, mixed by Roberto Sanchez, Linval Thompson with Fire in a Babylon.

with Roberto Sanchez at the controls in a brand new dub style. Linval Thompson with his 1982 hit Look How Me Sexy and Look How Me Dub. And with Fire in a Battle on at the top with Roberto and the Monarch Rhythm Force. From Buckets Radio in Gloucester and via the Australian Community Radio Network. 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
1: The world today is in a very difficult situation. And we all know it. Because we're the ones who created it. We're gonna have to be

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0: Yes, yes, y'all, it is that time. Time once again, 1200 degrees, episode 264. As heard across Australia with thanks to the Community Radio Network. Right here, right now, yours truly, DJ D, aka Mama D, in the mix. And I am sharing with you on this episode a throwback mix. Now, in 2020 and 2023, I had the absolute pleasure of creating a mix for Raptees Radio in France. And the mix was part of a series called Oblivion Funk. And what an absolute pleasure it was to put this one together. This is the 2020 version. I think we'll be hitting the 23 version on the next episode, so stay tuned for that one. And big shout out going out to DJ Fib 4, coordinating it all and making this one happen. So I hope you enjoyed this one. And yes, in this case, another journey through time via vinyl. Now, the theme for Oblivion Funk was to create a mix consisting of tracks talking about everything that was not quite right with the world today. So anyway, I hope you enjoy this one. Yours truly, Mama D, aka DJ D, in the mix with a throwback mix of Oblivion Funk Volume 1 by DJ D. I hope you enjoy this one. Turn those radios all the way up. Right here, right now, for episode 264 of 1200 Degrees. Let's go.
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0: Yo, this X to the Z exhibit right now. You're checking out my homegirl, DJ D. Killing them on the turntable.
1: Better luck next time.
0: Drop it, homie. 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
1: Speaking of the zone of zero positivity, better known as the nose zone, has anybody seen no smell-o-vision? 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
0: If y'all see Sir Nosed, tell him the Star Child said,
1: "Help! Put that snoot to use, you mother! Cause you will dance, sucker!"

0: You have been listening to episode 264 of 1200 Degrees as heard across the nation with thanks to the Community Radio Network. This is yours truly, DJ D, hopping on the mic one last time to back announce and send many thanks to you all for tuning into another episode. On this episode, we featured a throwback mix of yours truly in the mix on the vinyl tip, playing a whole bunch of tracks for Raptees Radio in France. And this was volume one of yours truly in the mix for Oblivion Funk, with many thanks to DJ Fib holding it down in Queensland, Australia. Now feel free to check out some of the other mixes from this series because they are super dope. And of course, feel free to check out past episodes of 1200 Degrees and of course of 1212s on my Mixcloud under DJ D Worldwide. And without further ado, I think we're going to let this mix play out for the final moments of this hour, and of course sending you all best of wishes and wishing you all a wonderful week or weekend to come. Peace out, y'all.
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10: 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It is that time. Time once again for 1212's episode 97, as heard across the nation with thanks to the Community Radio Network. This is yours truly, DJ D. I will be your host over the next hour as we explore this wonderful medium known as vinyl, via 100 DJs from around the globe creating a mix from 12 of their 12-inch vinyl records. Now on this episode, we are heading on over to the UK to visit a bit of a legend. He is well loved in the 45s community, known as a 45 spinner and the first to achieve partner status on Twitch. He is a multi-genre style hopping professional DJ and he has been holding it down for some time. It is my absolute honour to have this guest on this week. It is none other than Sam Tweaks. Now, if you don't already know, please do head on over to not just his social media, but check him out on Switch. He is an absolute legend of the game, and it's an absolute honour to have him on this episode, especially for mix number 75. So, without further ado, I think it's that time. Let's turn those speakers all the way up for Sam Tweaks, up in the mix right here, right now, spinning 12 of his 12-inch vinyl records exclusively for 1212s. Let's go.
11: 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I'm going to play you a selection of my favourite 12-inch singles. Normally, I spin 45s. 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

Yeah.

You have been listening to episode 97 of 1200 Twelves as heard across the nation with thanks to the Community Radio Network. This is yours truly, BJD, hopping on the mic one last time to wrap up this episode and also send a big ups going out to Sam Tweaks, you absolute legend. Thank you so much for taking the time to put this one together. It's never an easy feat digging through and just selecting 12-inch vinyl records, but that's what he's just done, and I'm here to back announce what they were. So, 12-inch vinyl record number one was some Gabriels with Love and Hate in a Different Time, followed by some Nina Simone, I Wish I Knew How It Would Feel to Be Free. It was the Reflex Revision. Number three was some Bernard, and it was spinning, definitely one of my all-time favorites, and that was the Opalopo remix. 12-inch vinyl record number four was some La Visiteur with Let the Sunshine In. And then five was some Talking Heads with Once in a Lifetime with the KK Editions edit. Thereafter, you heard a bit of Prince with Controversy. It was the LNTG Do You Believe in God edit, followed by another legendary artist, Gwen McRae, with Keep the Fire Burning with the Revent edit right there. Another one on the cards. What an awesome lineup. Evelyn Champagne King, Shame. It was the LNTG edit, followed by some DJ Genesis featuring Elvira, and that was Tribute to Betty. Now, number 10 was some Leon Bridges with You Don't Know, followed by Citrus Sun and Expansions, and then finally, some Idris Muhammad with Could Heaven Ever Be Like This. Well, big ups and much thanks to you, Sam. Thank you once again for taking the time out to put this one together. An absolute honour to have you in the mix and officially falling in our number 75 slot. Now, we do have some more amazing DJs to come, so definitely stay tuned. It is, in a sense, the cream of the crop of the 45s community, so I'm just super stoked that they're willing to hop on the slightly larger format of a 12-inch vinyl record, and I'm absolutely loving everything that has been thrown down, and obviously all the mixes that have come through thus far. So definitely stay tuned in weeks to come. Yours truly, DJD, signing out for another one with just a few moments left on the card. So I'll throw down a 12-inch vinyl record straight out of my personal collection. All right, y'all, wishing you a good one. Peace out, y'all.

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Here's my last track, Lecrae, featuring 4King and Country with I Still Believe. 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K-Man signing out.

0: BBC News with Govinda Gill. Britain's Maritime Security Agency says an oil tanker in the Strait of Hormuz has been struck by an unidentified projectile following the first exchange of fire between the US and Iran since their deal to end hostilities. The agency said the vessel, reportedly a Panama-flagged tanker, sustained damage to the bridge. Here's Joe Inwood.
1: For now, this feels like both sides re-establishing deterrence rather than rushing for a return to war. The initial Iranian strikes on a tanker taking a route through the Strait of Hormuz on Thursday, which Tehran did not authorise, was about sending a message to international shipping. They must coordinate with its military. The US retaliation, limited airstrikes on drone and military sites on the coast, seems designed to remind Tehran that force will be met with greater force.
0: The search and rescue effort in northern Venezuela has entered its third day after devastating twin earthquakes. Access to La Guaira State at the epicentre has now been restricted. The official death toll is creeping towards 1,000, though many more are still unaccounted for. Desperate Venezuelans are searching for family members under the rubble. Will Grant reports from Caracas.
2: With each morning that Venezuelans wake to the aftermath of the dual earthquakes, it's a little darker, a little more grim. It's another night in which the prayers for the miraculous recovery of missing loved ones went unanswered, in which the fitful sleep for the survivors is interrupted by nightmares of collapsed buildings and moments of sheer panic. At the scene of the worst-hit areas, particularly the coastal town of La Guaira, the rescue teams have worked through another night, showing impressive resilience and focus to try to reach those trapped relatives. This feels like the hardest moment in Venezuela's modern history in a country that has had more than its fair share in recent years.
0: In its latest attack on Russian strategic infrastructure, Ukraine says it hit a plant on the Volga that produces critical weaponry Moscow uses to launch ballistic missiles into Ukraine. Here's Sasha Schlichter.
3: Ukraine likes to say it now controls the sky over Russia, and the facts partly corroborate that. The latest target is the Titan Barikade plant that designs and produces self-propelled launchers and transport loader vehicles for the dreaded Iskander missile systems that have wreaked so much destruction on Ukrainian cities. The plant, which is located in Volgograd, 1,000 kilometres from Ukraine, was struck overnight by Ukrainian Flamingo missiles. The military says some areas caught fire and they're trying to assess the damage.
0: Reports from Nigeria say gunmen suspected to be members of criminal gangs have killed 17 farmers in the northwestern state of Zamfara. A local official told the French news agency the attackers, riding on motorcycles, stormed Tunga Buhere village, opened fire and abducted an unknown number of people. BBC News. Tens of millions of people across Europe are experiencing another day of extreme heat, with temperatures widely expected to top 35 degrees Celsius in many places. Germany will be one of the hardest hit countries, with 40 Celsius forecast for Berlin and Frankfurt. Darren Bett has more.
4: The record-breaking heat in Western Europe is coming to an end this weekend, but large parts of the continent are still enduring some searing temperatures. In France, after records were broken earlier in the week, there's been disruption to transport and power plants, while many schools have closed and public events cancelled. And yesterday, Germany had its hottest day ever, with 41.3 Celsius in the west of the country. The rail operator Deutsche Bahn is reducing its services because the intense heat has caused rail tracks to swell. The area of high pressure or heat dome that has brought the extreme temperatures is moving east, allowing temperatures in the UK and Western Europe to fall, with more comfortable days and nights ahead.
0: Greece has launched a scheme to pay fishermen to catch an invasive species of poisonous fish that harms marine ecosystems and the fishing industry and could threaten public health. The silver-cheeked toadfish is native to the Indian and Pacific Oceans, but entered the Mediterranean through the Suez Canal in the early 2000s. The Chinese authorities have confirmed that a pilot of a small plane died when his aircraft crashed into Beijing's tallest building. 13 other people were injured in the incident at the CITIC Tower on Friday. Officials in the Chaoyang district gave no further details. A parade of thousands of scooter drivers is travelling through Rome to celebrate 80 years since the invention of one of Italy's best-known exports, the Vespa. Created just after the Second World War by Piaggio, an aeroplane maker, it provided cheap, mass-produced transport able to cope with Italy's ruined roads. The name, meaning wasp, comes from its pressed steel body. BBC News.
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And don't forget that Community Radio Plus app and put that on your phone as well. Hey, Tekka's Rock and Blues Show is the program playing the newest rock for you, the newest rock and blues, our acoustic segment every hour, plus some classic rock, and I got some great live tracks for you as well. A big shout out to each and every one of you boys and girls out there in rock and blues land, especially a big shout out to all our volunteers, the emergency services, the hospitals, some staff from top to bottom, the truckers, cabbies, and everyone that's working nights or day shift, the police department, and the ambos as well. Great to have your company. Hey, and as recommended by the CBAA Network, we're required to mention that this little program may have plus some classic rock, and I got some great live tracks for you as well. A big shout out to each and every one of you boys and girls out there in rock and blues land, especially a big shout out to all our volunteers, the emergency services, the hospitals, some staff from top to bottom, the truckers, cabbies, and everyone that's working nights or day shift,

0: 6. Cannot believe it. I hope you all had a fantastic festive season. And probably a lot of you may be on holidays. You've got family coming to stay. It's the best time of the year. So let's start talking about 2026, huh? Got some great stuff. I've been telling you for the last few weeks. I've been saving up all these new albums for you. We're still going to have the classics as well, but great new stuff. I'll just give you a quick rundown. We kicked it off with the newie by Kim Wilson. Brand new album just released on MC Records called Slow Burn. Just released, A Boy from Texas. And Howlin' For My Darling. Of course, fabulous Sunbirds man for many years. 74 this year he is. Happy birthday, Mr. Kim Wilson. Great album it is. Coming up in the first hour for you, got Mississippi Shakedown off their new single, off their new album. A Bit of Rock by DAD, the new one. The boy who texted me and said, they're about playing some DAD. Well, this one's coming up for you, my friend. The great new live one by the Dead Daisies, recorded live at Stone Dead in the UK. Just been released, thanks to Catalyst Publicity. Get on your cat. Man, it's a great album. The latest effort by Omar Dykes and Jimmy Vaughan as well on the Jimmy Reed Highway. Great acoustic stuff for you. Brand new, he's Walter Trout and the Stompin' Ramblers from Melbourne, I think. Bit of classic rock coming up, going back to 2014, a band called Sun God Replica. Bit of instrumental break by Mr. Mark Hummel, the Tin Sandwich master. Joe Bonamassa off his new album Breakthrough. Our tribute this week to Rory Gallagher, recorded off the live at the River Records radio concert. That's off the 3-CD set, the Blues album. What else we got? A new one to the playlist, a young guy called Brad Dubai from Boston. Bit of Blackberry Smoke this week off that great new album, Bad Company Tribute, Can't Get Enough. You're going to love that as well. A bit of Rock and Roll by the Kokomo Kings from Sweden. A bit of Catch 23 off that new album. I know it was released latter part of last year, but it's coming up this year as well. Bit of Girl Rock by Cheyenne, the lady from Tassie and her band. I love this track. Coming up in hour number two, we've got the Cinderella, recorded live, Caught in the Act, with my favourite song of theirs of all time. Of course, you probably know, Heartbreak Station. As well as a bit of a new rock by Sons of Silver from LA. A new one to the playlist, well, it's a few years old tech, but we haven't played it before, Red Shahan from Texas, and a ton more as well. The first one for 2026. Cannot wait to hit you with some of the best music for the best part of 2 hours. Hey, if you want to get in touch with tech 24/7, easy as, terryidale@gmail.com. 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And grab us on Facebook. That'd be brill as well. Tecker's Tracks, all one word, lowercase, TECKAS Tracks. And there we will be. Okay, we're into it. The brand new album by the boys from Milwaukee, Jeff Taylor and the guys, they are Altered Five Blues Band, off their brand newy, yep, brand newy, called Hammer and Chisel. Hey, I can't shake it. Yes, I can. Great to have your company. Welcome to 2026.
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0: Yeah, good track. That's Australia's Own, the Mississippi Shakedown, the new single off the new album that's out shortly. And The Cost of Living is Killing Me. That's Jeff and Jan Cripps. Good one, my guys. All the best for 2026. Before that, big track by the boys from Milwaukee. That is the Altered Five Blues Band off their brand new called Hammer and Chisel. Can't shake it. Good on you, Jeff Taylor and the guys. Released on Blind Pig, a brand new one as well. Next... This is, we had a young guy text me and said, you haven't played any DAD for a while. And I went, no, I haven't. We done a quick Google search and we found they got a new album out, the boys from Denmark, called Speed of Darkness, released on Fear Records. That is Jasper Binzer on vocals and drums on this track. They are DAD, and this is for you, my friend. I've forgotten your name. That's nothing. I forget my own half the time. This is DAD and Live by Fire. You're with Tech.
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0: Yeah, I'm glad I found that track for my good mate who texted us and said, can you play some DAD? And a good track. That is DAD off their new EP called Speed of Darkness, and that's Live by Fire. Yeah, good idea. Okay, next, I've been busting to play this for you since before Christmas, and it's pretty hard for an old bloke when he's busting. This is The Dead Daisies, recorded live at Stone Dead. I'll just tell you where it is. The Dead Daisies live at Stone Dead in Newark, Nottingham, UK, released on SPV Records. John Corobi, Dougie Aldrich, Dave Lowry and Mike Devon, and Tommy Clafetus on drums. Yeah, good track. This is coming up for you right now. Live rock, brand new, The Dead Daisies, off the album Live at Stone Dead. And this is a song you may remember, the late Doc Neeson and the Angels. This is Take a Long Line.
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0: Yeah, playing, thank you very much. Playing the best blues for you. That is the latest effort by Omar Dykes and Mr. Jimmy Vaughan. The album was released about 10 years ago, but just been re-released on Rough Records, which means it's available through Australia, through onlybluesmusic.com. Thanks to Mr. John Ward. And that's a cracker. That's a bluesy track from Jimmy Reed from back in the 50s, I think. Bad Boy. Yeah, good track. Before that, don't you just love it to have an Aussie, well, a part Aussie band, playing classic Angels for you in 2026. That's the Dead Daisies. We'll be playing more of the album. It's a perler from end to end. Thanks to Catalyst Publicity. Get on your cat. Thank you. And take a long line. Good track, huh? Hey, it is time for our Acoustic by Two. Got two brand new acoustic tracks for you this year. The new one by Walter Trout off his album Sign of the Times, released on Provoke Records. He's 74 this year too. Happy birthday to you. And gets underway a little thing called Too Bad. This is our Acoustic by Two.
1: 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Here on Tekka's Rockin' Blues Show.

0: Yeah, nice track. Isn't it great to have some new Australian acoustic blues for you? That's an outfit from Oz. They are Stomp and Ramblers, featuring Owen Mansell and Ryan Stone. Not sure what part of the country they are, but we got that on AMRAP, and a great album it is too. We'll be playing more of those. I love new Aussie acoustic blues. The new album is called Kickin' Stones, and that's So Unkind. They're independent artists. Check them on Facebook. That is Stompin' Ramblers. Good one. And that before Mr. Walter Trout, of his newie, Sign of the Times. Haven't heard him do an acoustic track for a long time. He's normally a bit of a rocker. But nice song called Too Bad, and it's available through Provoke Records. I'm sure it'll be in your stores. Okay, my friends, first one for 2006. We're cruising through, 38 minutes in, and time for a bit of classic rock. Another Australian outfit from 2014. This is Sun God Replica, off the album called The Devil and the Deep, classic rock, Australia's own. And this is Werewolves in Love with Tech.
1: Another all-time rock and roll classic.

Yeah, good Aussie pub rock, don't you dig it? That is the boys from Sydney from 2014, Sun God Replica, off the album The Devil and the Deep, released on Spooky Records back then. And Werewolves in Love, good stuff. Where do you find it, Tech? I don't know, but it's good, isn't it, huh? Hey, this is Tech's Rock and Blues Show on the Community Radio Network right across Australia for the first program for 2026. So good. I'm pumped. Yeah, right, you are. Okay, it is time. Put the kettle on, boys and girls. It is time for our instrumental break. I've got nothing to eat today. I haven't had time, been too excited to get this ready. A little instrumental song by the boy from LA, Mark Hummel, off his album from last year called True Believer. A little instrumental called The Toddle. You're with Tech. Let's play it. I can't hear the kettle boiling.

0: Yeah, there's nothing better than a Whalen tin sandwich or harmonica, is there? That's a good track, isn't it? I've been playing Mark Hummel stuff for years, and I see he's 69 this year. Happy birthday. And that was a little thing called a toddle, and I hope you didn't spill your cover. Hey, the brand new one by Mr. Joe Bonamassa. We'd give it a spin before the end of Christmas, but it's a newie, just been released now. It's called Breakthrough. And this is the brand new single from Joe Bonamassa. Well, it's the brand new album, Tech, Tell the Truth. Released on J&R Adventure Records, Joe Bonamassa, Still Walking With Me.
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0: Yeah, good track, isn't it? I just love his work. Been a big fan for years. There's some people who knock him, but I don't. Man, he has just got the gig, the feel for it, the rock, the blues. He's got it all covered. If you haven't get it, if you get a chance to see him live, which we have luckily, best concert, best live concert I've ever seen. And I've seen a fair few in my time. Joe Bonamassa, check the album out in your local store. It's called Breakthrough, and it's out now. Hey, it is time for our Rory Gallagher tribute this week, and off a 3-CD set. I haven't played this track, I don't think, called Blues. It was released a few years ago. Got some great tracks on it, and they're all previously unreleased live tracks. This is off the album, off CD number 3. Recorded live at the River Records radio concert in 1982. Check this boy out. Our tribute to Rory Gallagher, When My Baby, She Left Me. You're with Tech.
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0: Oh, yeah. Man, how's that bass player? Boy, is that a riff and a half. Do you reckon he wouldn't have a cramp when he finished? That is a great track. That's our tribute. Big fan. Hope you are as well. Rory Gallagher recorded live at the River Records radio concert in 1982 off the Blues 3-CD set When My Baby Left Me. Hey, I can't believe it. You're listening to Tekka's Rock and Blues show on the Community Radio Network. If your local station is staying with us for the second hour, I promise you more of the same. But hey, if you're leaving us now, we'd love to have your company again next week on the station that you're on right now. Okay, finishing off this hour is our archive rock. Back to 1971 off their first album that was self-titled on Decca Records. This is archive rock. This is the late Phil Lynott. And this is a track, archive rock. Return of the Father's Son. See you on the other side.
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0: Hi, you're listening to Tekka's Rock and Blues Show on the Community Radio Network. We're broadcasting from studios in Mildura, Victoria, Australia, and second hour is underway. And if you've just joined us from last week, so good to have you back. And of course, if you've come back from the other side, you're more than welcome. Without you guys, I've been saying it for years, we ain't got a gig. Well, we have, but it's pretty lonely in here, I can tell you. Noisy, but lonely. Great way to kick off hour number two, classic rock. Can you believe that is 55 years old? The first album from Thin Lizzy, Phil Lynott and the guys. They started off sort of prog rock, I reckon, and that proves it there. It's off an album, self-titled, and that's a song called Return of the Farmer's Son. It was released on Decca Records. That's how long ago it is. Coming up in the second hour, I won't bore you with what we got, but I can tell you we've got a brand new one by a young guy from Boston. His name is Brad Dubai. Just received it in a week or so ago. It's called Planet Nine. It's an independent release. Let's get off the hour number two with this track, Brad Dubai with On the Road. You're with Tek.
1: 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Then I'll begin.
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0: Yeah, back 10 years, can you believe it? That is how I was, classic rock and blues for this hour. That was off the album, which was called Back in Blue, a blues tribute to AC/DC with all Australia's Australian artists. And that was Chase the Sun featuring Jan Reinsart, of course. Man, he's a great singer and fine guitar player as well. There's some great artists on this. It was released by somebody, and all the proceeds donated to Beyond Blue. I'll try and find out what it was. The album was produced by Darren Griffiths, who's a muso that has been in the station situation of desperation and decided to make a tribute. Great job, my friend. And that is such an important thing for men, especially in this day and age. So much pressure on men. And this is was back there 10 years ago. They put out this album. We haven't played it for a fair while. But that's a good track, isn't it, huh? The old AC/DC song done by Chase the Sun and Shoot to Thrill. The album's called Back in Blue, released on Rhythm Media Records. Hey, time for another great new track off the Bad Company tribute, just been released on Primary Wave Records. It's called Can't Get Enough. Check out this version of Run With the Pack by Blackberry Smoke and featuring Charlie Starr, of course. This is Run With the Pack, you're with Tech.
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0: Yeah, nice bit of rock and roll for you. That was the Kokomo Kings off the album from the boys from Sweden. It was called Artificial Nature, released on Grimetone Records, and that's Charmageddon, not the other one. Charmageddon, the Kokomo Kings, rock and roll, good stuff. Next is, or before that, wasn't that a great track? Great version of classic Bad Company. That's the new album. It's out now. And that was by Blackberry Smoke with their version of Run With The Pack. There's some great artists on the album from end to end. And if you're a Bad Company fan, which half the world is, you got to get that in your collection. Okay, Catch 23, a big band that I've been a big fan of all last year. And the new album came out latter part of 25. We've been given it a pasting with good reason. I love them. And this is for Kenny. He's a big fan of Catch 23 as well. Off their brand new, we call Bullet Full of Blues, catch23blues.com is where you can get the album. And this is Busy. Nah, Busy Getting Busy? Sounds like me.
1: Playing the best in Aussie blues.

0: Nothing but good Aussie blues on this little show. Isn't that a ripper? That is Australia's own Catch 23. Grab the album now through catch23blues.com. The album's called Bullet Full of Blues, a lot of blues. And this is Busy Getting Busy. Good track. Hey, it is time for Girl Rock. And this is a great, one of my favourite lady singers in Oz. Off her album Big Love, the lady from Tassie and her band, Cheyenne. Off the album Big Love and a track called Honesty for Girls Only.
1: Girls.
2: And spit you out.
1: Off.

0: Yeah, some good Aussie girl rock there for you. That was for you, ladies. That was Shiana with off the album Big Love and Honesty, released on Foghorn Records. You can check the lady on Facebook. And a good track. Okay, it is time for our Acoustic by Two. Got two new album tracks for you. To kick it off is Chris Vincent and the Raw Deals from New Orleans off their new album called Good Crooks. There's some of them. And a track called Come Clean You With Tech.
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It ain't like I can't face the truth. For once, come clean. 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I know now what that means. 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

0: Yeah, he's a great storyteller, isn't he? Yeah, it's a true to life song as well. That's Mr. Buddy Guy off his latest album called Ain't Done With The Blues, 89, 90 this year coming up, and that was I Don't Forget. And you can see, or can't see, but you can hear the rawness in his voice of how hard it was for black people back in the 50s, 60s. But boy, has that changed. They have got some of the best blues artists and athletes in the world. Big fan, and he tells it like it is. I love it. That's Buddy Guy, and before that, a little thing by, well, a big thing by Chris Vincent and the Raw Deals off the album A Newie called Good Crooks from New Orleans, and that's Come Clean, I'm Coming Clean. That's our acoustic by two, my friends. Now, I love me live stuff, and I love certain songs, and if I had to have a pick of my favourite rock, power rock ballad in my life, I'd go for this. This is recorded live. It's called Caught in the Act from 2011. Tom Kiefer and the guys. This is Cinderella, Heartbreak Station, live.
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2: How you people doing so far then, all right? You're feeling good. For anyone who's interested, we're recording tonight, so your voices are going down on tape for like forever. We're gonna do a couple songs for you on acoustic guitars. If you know the words, just join right in, alright?

0: Yeah, nice bit of rock for you right there, the boys from LA. That is a new album called Runaway Emotions. And that was Sons of Silver with Baby Hang On, released on Lent Records. The lead singer and guitarist is a guy called Pete Alphabet. I can't pronounce his last name. Good track, though. What about the Cinderella Heartbreak Station Live? Do you love it? Excuse me. I do. I hope you did as well. It's just a great riff, and I can listen to it for hours. Heartbreak Station. Tom Kai from the guys from 2011. Actually, it was recorded live in 1998 and only released in 2011, thanks to Mausoleum Records. Okay, cruising through the last 10 minutes or thereabouts. Let's get into it. This is a new one by... No, it's not, Tech. It's 2018. The album is called Culbersome Country. The boy is from Texas. His name is Red Shahan. And this is Revolution.
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0: Yeah, what a way to finish off the program. Isn't that a good track? That is The Boys from America. They are Hollywood Vampires. Of course, that's Alice Cooper, Joe Perry and Johnny Depp off the album from 2015 with the old Who classic, My Generation. I love it. Hope you did as well. Before that, good track too by a new guy to the playlist, Red Shahan. And that was Revolution. Hey, my friends, can't believe it. Time is done and dusted. We are finished for the day. Can't believe it. Hey, that concludes Tekka's Rock and Blues show for this week. This little program originated from studios in Mildura, Victoria, Australia. It's been great having your company. Look forward to it again next week on the station that you're on right now. Hey, you want to get in touch with Tek? 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And grab us on Facebook, that'd be brilliant as well. Tekka's Tracks, all one word, lowercase, T-E-C-K-A-S Tracks, and there we'll be. Have yourselves a great week. Kicked off 2026. Let's hope this year is better than the last, huh? Going to leave you with Laron Michaels, a little thing called Wooden Spoon Boogie. Take care from Tek. Hey, bye, y'all.
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2: Beale Street Caravan contributor Jim Spake is back with us as well to continue his series on the legendary sidemen that played rock's original lead instrument.
1: The series is called Crazy About a Saxophone, and that's all coming up right now on Beale Street Caravan.
2: Hey, Pat.
1: Hey, Kevin.
2: We've got our good friend and omnipresent Memphis musician, Rod Bland, back on the show with us as he leads Members Only, a tribute to his late father, the Lion of the Blues, Bobby Blue Bland.
1: We had Members Only on the show last season, and I really hope that this becomes an annual thing. It's a beautiful night of music and remembrance. Rod has produced the event 2 years in a row now. It's been on the Friday night after the Blues Music Awards.
2: So basically, like, everyone in the blues world is in Memphis for that particular weekend every year.
1: Right, so all the stars and all the talent are right there. And all the musicians that played for years and years in Bobby Blue Bland's band actually still live and work right here in Memphis, many of them on a nightly basis on Beale Street.
2: And so for 2 years now, Rod has put this thing together, which it's like no small feat to organize this thing. And he's gotten the word out, and everyone shows up for it.
1: Yes, at B.B. King's Blues Club right there in Memphis. How fitting.
2: I know. It's definitely, it's like an only in Memphis thing. The timing, the legacy, the venue, all the people involved, the connectedness of it all is crazy.
1: It's pretty magic, I must say.
2: So we mentioned the band. Rod is on drums, of course. Rod grew up on the road with his father, surrounded by blues royalty. I mean, B.B. King was his godfather.
1: And we mentioned earlier that Rod is an omnipresent musician. What we mean by that is Rod is in so many projects that we can't keep up. He's a musician's musician, and like his father, he has called Beale Street home for many years.
2: So this music is beyond special to him. It's in his blood. It's his father's legacy. It's his family's legacy.
1: Not to mention that his mother, Willie Mae Bland, is right there on the front row watching.
2: That's pressure. On bass, in the performance our listeners are just about to hear, we have Jackie Clark. We have Harold Smith on guitar and Chris Stevenson on keys.
1: And Mark Franklin, Art Edmiston, Kirk Smothers, and Paul McKinney round out the horn section.
2: Sitting in and lending their vocal talents to this production, we have Sugar Ray Rayford, Mike Ledbetter, Ashton Riker, Andy Duncanson, John Namath, and Tom Worth. We also have Monster Mike Welch on guitar. So let's get to the music, Pat.
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0: That was for you.
1: That was Members Only, a tribute to the music of Bobby Blue Bland, live on Beale Street Caravan, and we've barely scratched the surface.
2: We'll be back with more from Members Only in just a moment. But right now, we're going to turn it over to Beale Street Caravan contributor, Jim Spake.
1: Jim Spake, he's also a true musician's musician. You've heard him on a ton of records, and you may have caught him recently on stage with Lucero. He knows music inside and out, and today he leads us on a guided tour of the heavyweight sidemen of yesterday.
2: Specifically, the sidemen from the early years of rock and roll that played rock's original lead instrument, the saxophone.
1: The series is called Crazy About a Saxophone. Here's Jim.

Hey folks, today we've got two important saxophone legends whose paths crossed more than a few times, Sam the Man Taylor and Haywood Henry. Haywood Henry was born in 1913 in Birmingham, Alabama, and he was a baritone sax man who got his start while at Bama State with Erskine Hawkins, whom he'd play with well into the 50s. He spent time in Tiny Grimes' band and often sat in for the great Harry Carney with the Duke Ellington Orchestra. This is a single that Haywood did for Mercury Records in the 50s, Buck DeHoodle.

That's Haywood Henry on baritone sax. Through his association with producer and guitarist Mickey Baker, Haywood Henry rounded out the horn section on hundreds of R&B hits of the 50s by artists like the Traneers, Ruth Brown, Amos Milburn. It's pretty rare to give a baritone sax a honking ride on a record, but Haywood was always up to the task. Like right here on Big Joe Turner's 1954 hit, Shake, Rattle, and Roll.

0: Big Joe Turner with Haywood Henry, featured on baritone sax. Haywood's career continued well into the 1980s, including some of Earl Hines' last tours.
1: When he dances in the trot, he dances in a walk, and he keeps on shaking his old tamahawk. Say, hey ho, Helena.
2: Oh, Helena.
1: Say, hey ho, Helena.

Let's turn now to Sam the Man Taylor, born just up the road from here in Lexington, Tennessee in 1916. You just heard him blowing on Bull Moose Jackson's Cherokee Boogie, and he was in the section with Haywood Henry on Shake, Rattle, and Roll. Like Haywood Henry, Sam the Man attended Alabama State and was soon connected with the road bands of Cootie Williams, Louis Jordan, and Buddy Johnson. After stints with Lucky Millinder and Cab Calloway, Taylor became one of the most in-demand tenor men in the New York R&B recording explosion of the 50s. He wound up on hundreds of records by the Drifters, Laverne Baker, the Clovers, Big Joe Turner, Ray Charles, Chuck Willis. Here he is in 1953 with the Drifters featured on Money.

0: That's Sam the Man Taylor on tenor sax with the Drifters. Thanks for hanging out with Sam the Man and Haywood Henry and me this week. This is Jim Spake for Beale Street Caravan, Crazy About a Saxophone.
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1: 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The soundtrack of America was made in Tennessee. We're back, and for those of you just tuning in, we have Members Only with us. It's an annual tribute to the music of blues icon Bobby Blue Bland. It's led by his son, Memphis musician Rod Bland.
0: And featuring a who's who of blues talent sharing vocal duties.
1: And longtime members of Bobby Blue Bland's band holding it all together.
0: I had the pleasure to sit down and catch up with Rod Bland after the show. Let's hear about the night in his own words. We're going to take a break from the music and sit down with Rod Bland. Rod Bland, welcome to the Bill Street Caravan Studio.
2: Pat, thank you for having me.
0: Well, it's good to have you again this year. So this is the second year that Bill Street Caravan has been able to feature the Bobby Blue Bland tribute show. Tell us a little bit about this year.
2: It was such a cool experience last year. I was kind of like, we should do it again. And I think this year was the most nerve-wracking, taxing experience for me.
0: The band that's on stage with you for the show. Tell us who these guys are.
2: First, Kirk Smothers, who played mostly baritone sax that night. Great sax player. I can't recall which gigs he did with my dad, but I know he's done some things with my dad. Hence the name Members Only Band. Mm-hmm. The criteria is some way, shape, form, or fashion, you've had to play with the old man. Next, Art Edmiston on tenor sax, who has played with my dad off and on, I think 97, almost up until he passed away. Paul McKinney, trumpet, who worked with my dad as well, 97, off and on through the 2000s. Finally, Mark Franklin, who I call my Joe Harden. He's my lead trumpet and also conductor. I call him Joe Harden because Joe Harden was my dad's music director, first trumpet conductor. So Mark and I, along with Joe, worked with my dad for a number of years off and on. So next would be Harold Smith on lead guitar. Harold played with my dad a couple times. And next, the illustrious Jackie Clark on bass, who also did that same gig with my dad, Harold, and myself. Next is Chris Stevenson. Tremendous B3 player, keyboard, and vocalist as well. Chris and I have been friends off and on since early 2000.
0: And lastly, we've got you on drums.
2: Yes, me.
0: So when did you pick up your first sticks and start playing the drums?
2: I started destroying pots and pans and furniture around about 2.5, 3 years old. So by the time I was about 4.5, 5, I was gifted a blue Slingerland drum set. Sparkle, blue sparkle. My dad loved blue, obviously. So it wasn't until I was like in my about 9 or 10 before they just officially let me start with the band and end with the band.
0: Yeah.
2: Usually it was like when he's ready to walk off, he'd stick his arm out and all right, I gotta put him down. I gotta walk off the stage with the old man.
0: That's so awesome though. Doing this show annually is an opportunity to remind people that this music is alive and well.
2: I was very selfish and greedy and wanted to play a lot of the songs I never got to play and redo some of the songs that, you know, I felt I needed to redo. And fortunately for me, I wasn't alone. You know, Mark Franklin always wanted to play certain songs, and, you know, then there were songs that the old man did like in the original infancy of the 60s and 70s, mm-hmm. and then never touched again.
0: Yeah.
2: I remember we did a tour with Van Morrison in the UK in 2000, and there was like 10 seconds of silence on stage, you know, going from song to song. He wiped his face and took a sip of cranberry juice, and then you hear this guy yell out, "Bobby, sing Yum Yum 3. And that's always stuck with me. Like, so, you know, we do this again next year, I'm going to have to find someone that wants to sing Yum Yum Tree, because I've never played that.
0: Well, thanks for coming in and chatting with us. We're going to go back and listen to more live music at B.B. King's Blues Club, Bobby Blue Bland Tribute.
2: Thank you.
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0: And joining in for the finale there at the end, we heard Hurricane Ruth and Billy Price.
1: Bobby Blue Bland was one of the greatest artists in the history of American music.
0: A blues icon, if there ever was one. Remarkably, his influence was felt far, far outside of the genre.
1: He affected artists from all walks of life and all genres of music.
0: We usually conclude each episode by telling our listeners how to find out more about an artist and how to catch them live.
1: Obviously, we can't do that quite as easily this time. Bobby Bland left behind a lifetime of artistic output. It's an unbelievable legacy, sort of career that resulted in being enshrined in the Rock and Roll Hall of Fame, the Blues Hall of Fame, and receiving a Grammy Lifetime Achievement Award.
0: There's so much to dive into, you should get started right away. 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
0: 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I'm Pat Mitchell-Worley.
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1: And I'm Barry Mackay.
0: And welcome to It's Time, the show where we look at the best of the Australian national charts between the 60s and the 90s, using the Kent Music Report, the Australian Music Report, and the ARIA charts. Today we're looking at the best of the charts from this week in 1971. Barry, what's coming up on today's show?
1: Coming up on today's program, we've got John Lennon and the Plastic Ono Band, Janis Joplin, Daddy Cool, and the Hollies.
0: Kicking us off at number 60 in the Australian Singles Chart this week, on the 14th of June 1971, was Harry Young and Sabbath with The Wheat in the Field.

0: From Australia, that's Harry Young and Sabbath with The Wheat in the Field at number 60 in the Australian Singles Chart this week on the 14th of June 1971. And that single went on to peak at number 29 in the Australian Singles Chart in August later that year. The previous year, the Australian music scene was transformed by a radio ban that restricted major label music from the airwaves. This opened the door for independent acts like Harry Young and Sabbath. Recording for the boutique Du Monde label, the group featured a lineup that included future members of the iconic band Sherbet. While the group eventually split up, with Young later establishing a recording studio in Kyogle, this specific track remains a key historic example of the era when local independent talent took centre stage on the national charts.
1: And falling down the Australian national charts this week on the 14th of June 1971, from number 31 back to number 42 was Zoot and the double A-sided single Evil Child and The Freak.
2: Step inside the tent, ladies and gentlemen, and see the freak they call Jojo the dog face. He walks like a man, he talks like a man, yet he was born with the face of a dog.

0: Pursuit with the double A-sided single The Freak and The Evil Child at number 42 on the Australian National Charts this week on the 14th of June 1971. And that single had peaked at number 27 nationally 2 weeks earlier. By 1971, Zoot was desperate to be taken seriously. The group had spent years trapped under a Think Pink marketing gimmick that saw them performing in pink satin outfits. To reclaim their rock credibility, they famously burnt their stage clothes on national television, pivoting toward a much heavier guitar-driven sound. Following the massive success of their hard rock cover of Eleanor Rigby, the band released The Freak that showcased Rick Springfield's evolving songwriting.
1: Rising up the charts just one place from number 27 to number 26 this week on the 14th of June 1971 was Australian band Chain and Black and Blue.
2: You work me so hard that my back's near broke. My brow is wet and my throat's a choke. I miss my bed. Ain't seen a gal since I don't know when. And the way you treat me won't. You send me hell for 10 long years. I miss my whiskey and I miss my bed.

0: That's Chain and Black and Blue at number 26 in the Australian Singles Chart this week on the 14th of June 1971. And that single had peaked at number 12 on the Australian Singles Chart the previous month. In 1971, the band Chain proved that the blues didn't just belong to the Mississippi Delta, it had a home here in Australia's own brutal history. Their landmark single, Black and Blue, moved away from the psychedelic pop of the era to deliver a gritty, rhythmic stomp inspired by the country's convict past. Co-written by all four members, the song featured a hypnotic chain gang beat that resonated deeply with young suburban audiences. The track became a major national success, earning a silver disc and anchoring their gold-certified album, Towards the Blues.
1: And falling down the Australian national charts this week on the 14th of June 1971, from number 24 back to number 25, were John Lennon and the Plastic Ono Band with Power to the People.

0: Number 25 on the Australian National Charts this week on the 14th of June 1971. That's John Lennon and the Plastic Ono Band with Power to the People. And that single went on to peak at number 21 here in Australia 2 weeks later. John Lennon began treating his single releases like musical broadsheets, quick, topical, and designed for the masses to sing. Written in a single day at his Ascot home, Power to the People was a direct response to a political interview that had left Lennon feeling inspired to create a new anthem for the streets.
1: You're listening to It's Time, the show where we look at the best of the Australian national charts between the 60s and the 90s, using the Kent Music Report, the Australian Music Report, and the ARIA charts. Today, we're looking at the best of the charts from this week in 1971.
0: And holding steady at number 12 on the Australian national charts this week on the 14th of June 1971, we had Olivia Newton-John with If Not For You.

0: Olivia Newton-John there with If Not For You, holding steady at number 12 on the Australian national charts this week on the 14th of June 1971. And that single had peaked at number 7 here in Australia 2 weeks earlier. Olivia Newton-John was a struggling singer in London when she reluctantly recorded a cover of Bob Dylan's If Not For You. Produced by her then-boyfriend Bruce Welch and former long-time collaborator John Farrar, the track featured the polished, melodic, acoustic sound that would soon define her career. It became her first international breakout hit. The success of the single launched her debut album and led to a high-profile tour with Cliff Richard, where she performed as both a solo act and a backing vocalist. This 1971 recording was the essential bridge that took her from the clubs of Melbourne and London to the top of the American easy listening charts.
1: Let's take a bit of time out now and look at the top 10 albums of the week for this week on the 14th of June 1971. At number 10, we had Paranoid by Black Sabbath. At number 9, Cry of Love by Jimi Hendrix. At number 8, Tumbleweed Connection by Elton John. At number 7, Tea for the Tillerman by Cat Stevens. At number 6, Chicago 3 by Chicago. At number 5, Cocker Happy by Joe Cocker. At number 4, All Things Must Pass by George Harrison. At number 3, John Lennon and the Plastic Ono Band by John Lennon and the Plastic Ono Band. At number 2, Deep Purple in Rock by Deep Purple. And at number 1, we had Pearl by Janis Joplin. And that was at number 1 for 5 weeks, and this was its final week at the top. Let's take a further look at the number 7 album of the week, Tea for the Tillerman by Cat Stevens. It peaked at number 2 in November 1971 and was the third best charting album of the decade here in Australia, staying in the charts for 96 weeks. Cat Stevens was a former art student who designed his own album covers, but it was the spiritual stripped-back sound of Tea for the Tillerman that made him a global star. Recorded in London throughout the summer of 1970, the album moved away from heavy orchestration to focus on Stevens's acoustic guitar and intimate storytelling after a long illness with tuberculosis. Featuring now classic tracks like Wild World and Father and Son, the record resonated across the Atlantic, reaching the top 10 in the United States and eventually becoming one of the most celebrated singer-songwriter albums of the era. Let's hear a song from that album, Tea for the Tillerman. Here's Cat Stevens with Sad Lisa.

0: That's Cat Stevens with Sad Lisa, taken from the number 7 album of the week, Tea for the Tiller Man. This week on the 14th of June, 1971.
1: Okay, let's have a look at the news headlines for June 1971. Between the 4th and 6th of June, after a cholera outbreak in West Bengal and Bangladesh, Indian Prime Minister Mrs. Gandhi seals the border with Bangladesh to keep out refugees fleeing a civil war following Bangladesh's secession from Pakistan. On the 6th of June in Paris, Yvonne Goolagong wins the women's titles at the French Open. On the 18th of June, a man calling himself Prince Leonard of Hutt, who claims to have seceded from the Commonwealth of Australia, is fined $2 for failing to vote in last year's Senate election. Leonard George Casley told a Perth magistrate that he was protected under the Bill of Rights of the Hutt River Province, about 360 miles north of Perth, and that the Commonwealth had not challenged this secession. On the 24th of June, the back of the negotiations is broken. We have a very satisfactory deal. Geoffrey Rippon, the British Cabinet's economic community negotiator, told MPs this afternoon. He said British participation in the European community would be equal to that of France, Germany and Italy. Plans for a transitional period would fully safeguard the interests of British farmers and fishermen and New Zealand's dairy industry. On the 30th of June in Adelaide, demonstrators invade the field and clash with police during the Springboks South Australia rugby match. And finally, on the 30th of June, Japan has become Australia's most important export customer, taking 27% of exports and providing 14% of imports.
0: You're listening to It's Time, the show where we look at the best of the Australian national charts between the 60s and the 90s, using the Kent Music Report, the Australian Music Report, and the ARIA charts. Today we're looking at the best of the charts from this week in 1971.
1: And falling down the Australian national charts this week on the 14th of June 1971, one place from number 7 back to number 8 was Janis Joplin and Me and Bobby McGee.
2: Busted flat in Baton Rouge, waiting for a train.

0: That's me and Bobby McGee at number 8 on the Australian National Charts this week on the 14th of June 1971 by Janis Joplin. That peaked at number 1 for 2 weeks the previous month. Janis Joplin's definitive recording of the song was captured for her album Pearl just days before her death in October 1970. Released after Joplin's death in early 1971, the single became a massive cultural touchstone, making Joplin only the second artist in US history to have a number one hit after their death. With its raw, soulful build, from a quiet acoustic opening to a gravelly, high-energy finale, the track transformed a country ballad into a rock anthem. It remains the crowning achievement of Joplin's short but explosive career, perfectly capturing the spirit of freedom and loss that defined the era.
1: Rising up the charts, two places from number 6 to number 4 this week on the 14th of June 1971 was British band T-Rex and Hot Love.

0: That's T-Rex with Hot Love at number 4 in the Australian singles chart, where it peaked this week on the 14th of June 1971. Mark Bolan stepped onto the top of the pop stage in March 1971 wearing glittery makeup and shiny satin, inadvertently sparking the glam rock revolution. While T-Rex had already found success with Ride a White Swan, it was Hot Love that truly defined their new commercial sound. The song's simple sing-along chorus and relaxed yet urgent energy resonated instantly with audiences, propelling it to number one in the UK for 6 straight weeks. Although it had a quieter reception in the United States, Hot Love became a massive international hit, spending nearly half a year on the Australian charts. It remains the definitive moment when Bolan transformed from an underground folk singer into a high glamour pop superstar.
1: And rapidly rising up the Australian national charts this week on the 14th of June 1971, from number 8 to number 3 and on its way to the number 1 slot, were Daddy Cool with the 3rd best charting hit of the decade here in Australia. Here's Eagle Rock.

0: With the best charting hit of 1971 in Australia and the third best charting hit of the decade in this country. That's Daddy Cool and Eagle Rock at number 3 on the Australian national charts this week on the 14th of June 1971. That single went on to spend 10 weeks at number 1 in Australia from 2 weeks later. Ross Wilson was living in London when a vintage magazine photograph of a 1920s Duke joint dance inspired him to write what would become a classic of Australian rock. Released in 1971, the song's infectious arms outstretched groove had an immediate impact, even inspiring Elton John to write his own hit, Crocodile Rock. From its black and white film clip at St Kilda's Aussie Burger Bar to its place in the National Film and Sound Archive, Eagle Rock stands as one of the most influential songs in Australia's rock and roll history.
1: Falling off the top spot to number 2 this week on the 14th of June 1971 was English singer and songwriter Lally Stott and Chirpy Chirpy, Cheep Cheep.

0: That's Lally Stott and Chirpy Chirpy Cheep Cheep at number 2 in the Australian Singles Chart this week on the 17th of June 1971. And that song had peaked at number 1 for 1 week only the previous week. English songwriter Lally Stott originally wrote and released Chirpy Chirpy Cheep Cheep as a solo effort in late 1970, finding significant success across Europe and even hitting number 1 here in Australia. However, it was the Scottish pop group Middle of the Road who turned the track into a definitive 1971 phenomenon in the UK. Their polished bubblegum pop rendition was number 1 on the UK charts for 5 weeks and became an international hit.
1: Okay, let's review the top 10 singles of the week on the 14th of June 1971 here in Australia. At number 10 we had She's a Lady by Tom Jones. At number 9, Another Day by Paul McCartney. At number 8, Me and Bobby McGee by Janis Joplin. At number 7, Mozart Symphony No. 41st Movement by Waldo de los Rios. At number 6, Put Your Hand in the Hand by Ocean. At number 5, Chirpy Chirpy Cheep Cheep by Middle of the Road. At number 4, Hot Love by T-Rex. At number 3, Eagle Rock by Daddy Cool. At number 2, Chirpy Chirpy Cheep Cheep by Lally Stott. And at number 1, in its first week of a 2-week run at that position, we had the Hollies with Too Young to Be Married.

0: That's the Hollies and Too Young to Be Married in its first week of a two-week run at the number one position this week on the 14th of June 1971. While Hollies member Graham Nash had already departed to form Crosby, Stills, Nash & Young, the Hollies continued to dominate international charts with their signature three-part harmonies. Although it was considered a deep album track in their native UK and the US, the song's narrative of young love resonated powerfully across the globe, making number one in Australia, New Zealand and Malaysia.
1: Well, that's your show for another week. Thanks go to David Kent and his website www.australianchartbooks.com.au for the use of his Kent Music Report and Australian Music Report charts in the show. News headlines are mostly sourced from the Chronicle of the 20th Century, published by Penguin. I'm William Vroom.
0: And I'm Barry Mackay.
1: We hope you can join us again next week when we look at the best of the Australian charts from this week in 1987. Love me.

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1: Oh, so manic in the day, oh, so crazy in the night, I think I'm losing my mind. I take a left, but then it's right.

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1: BBC News with Eileen McHugh. Venezuela's main international airport near the epicentre of Wednesday's twin earthquakes has partially reopened and is accepting cargo flights. A US official said one of the runways was landing giant C-17 planes, which would allow for mobile hospitals to arrive later today. The UN's humanitarian chief, Tom Fletcher, described the global aid response.
2: Now we've got 39 search and rescue teams. These are from Russian teams, Ukrainian teams, teams from across Latin America, American teams, European teams. And what we then have to do is then coordinate all that. Each of these teams is 50 to 100 people. So you're looking at almost 2,000 people surging in, 111 dogs, medical teams as well. We go in with these little kind of micro drones. They call them cockroach drones that help us find people in the buildings. So they're surging in at the moment, and today is the crucial, crucial day. It's always the first 72 hours after an earthquake.
1: A video of a newborn baby rescued from the rubble of a collapsed building in Venezuela is being widely shared on social media. Rescuers working under a floodlight atop collapsed masonry bring the 18-day-old out to applause in the hardest-hit city, La Guaira. They then carefully pass the baby, wrapped in a quilt, from person to person. The baby was uninjured. Britain's Maritime Security Agency says an oil tanker in the Strait of Hormuz has been struck by an unidentified projectile, sustaining damage to its bridge. It followed the first exchange of fire between the US and Iran since their deal to end hostilities. Here's our World News correspondent, Joe Inwood.
3: For now, this feels like both sides re-establishing deterrence rather than rushing for a return to war. The initial Iranian strikes on a tanker taking a route through the Strait of Hormuz on Thursday, which Tehran did not authorise, was about sending a message to international shipping. They must coordinate with its military. The US retaliation, limited airstrikes on drone and military sites on the coast, seems designed to remind Tehran that force will be met with greater force.
1: The Central African Republic has declared a cholera outbreak after confirming 24 deaths and 197 cases near the capital. The health minister, Pierre Somse, said measures to limit its spread had already been put into place. Our global affairs reporter, Richard Kagoi, is in Nairobi.
4: This is the Central Africa Republic's first major cholera outbreak in 10 years. It has been confirmed in two districts just south of the capital, Bangui. Health officials say measures have been put in place to contain the disease in the affected areas and nearby towns. The high number of deaths is especially worrying in a country where many people still lack access to clean water and proper sanitation. The authorities are also on high alert as the neighbouring Democratic Republic of the Congo, currently battling an Ebola epidemic, is also seeing a surge in cholera cases, the worst in 25 years.
1: World News from the BBC. There are reports of heavy gunfire in Pakistan's port city of Karachi. It happened on a major road near several universities and a compound of a paramilitary force, the Rangers. Security forces have arrived at the scene. Some residents said they also heard what sounded like an explosion. Details are still coming in. Much of Europe has experienced another day of extreme heat, with temperature records broken in several countries. The Czech Republic and Germany saw temperatures of over 40 and 41 degrees Celsius for the first time. Denmark also recorded its highest temperatures on record with 36.6 degrees. Across Europe, tens of millions of people endured sweltering conditions as the heat wave moves eastwards. A Kenyan human rights group says six activists arrested during Thursday's demonstrations, marking the second anniversary of the Gen Z protests, have been found with signs of torture. The Kenya Human Rights Commission says they were discovered in different parts of Nairobi on Saturday and taken to hospital. It says police assaulted them while in custody. The Australian government says it will double the fines for social media companies who are not doing enough to stop under-16s from using their sites. The penalty will rise to $68 million US dollars for every breach. Simon Hancock reports.
5: It's 6 months since a new law in Australia was introduced banning the use of social media by under-16s. But fresh figures suggest that 85% of 12 to 15-year-olds were still on social media 3 months in. Reports say underage users have managed to dodge the restrictions by setting up fake accounts or logging into private browsers. Some have never been asked to prove their age. The government says the independent online regulator is actively investigating potential non-compliance by Meta's Instagram and Facebook, Google's YouTube and Snapchat, and TikTok.
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Hello and welcome to another Jazz Hour. I'm Barry O'Sullivan with a program produced in the studios of 2MBS Fine Music Sydney and coming to you across Australia via the Community Radio Network. Michelle Nicole is widely celebrated as one of Australia's finest jazz vocalists, improvisers and arrangers. Based in Melbourne, she's spent over two decades anchoring herself at the forefront of the Australian jazz community, while also commanding an international renown for her instrumental-like vocal control and deep emotional storytelling. Leading her long-running signature ensemble, the Michelle Nicole Quartet, she has recorded and co-produced 12 albums. Alongside touring, she passes on this philosophy as an experienced academic educator at the University of Melbourne at the Victorian College of the Arts and at Monash University, where she frequently conducts masterclasses there and internationally as well. Michelle Nicole is my special studio guest, and let's hear a track from her album Mancini before she joins us.

0: Michelle Nicole on the voice, and Ronnie Farrell on the drums, Tom Lee on the bass, and Jeff Hughes on the guitar. Days of Wine and Roses, popular song from the 1962 film of the same name, and received the Academy Award for the Best Original Song in the 1964 Grammy Awards. And it was Record of the Year and Song of the Year, and sung beautifully there by Michelle Nicole. Welcome to A Jazz Hour.
1: Thanks so much, Barry, for having me.
0: It's a pleasure. Your career started at the age of 8, didn't it, really?
1: My
0: playing the violin?
1: I was doing gigs and no. I started playing the violin, you know, at primary school. And yeah, so I'm not sure it was a career at that stage, but it was definitely a start into music, and I feel really lucky that I was offered that opportunity, you know, because there was no... It wasn't around me. It wasn't like anyone else was playing instruments or anything. It was just a thing that our primary school, little country primary school, had a string program, and then you automatically got, you joined the orchestra, the schools, the collective schools orchestra. And so you're just playing, and it did spark a love, a lifelong love for music, that's for sure.
0: And when did the vocals begin?
1: Well, I always sang. I mean, you know, I wanted to be Tina Arena, you know, when I was little, and I did get mistaken.
0: And you became?
1: Primary school, little country primary school, had a string program, and then you automatically got, you joined the orchestra, the schools, the collective schools orchestra, and so you're just playing, and it did spark a love, lifelong love for music, that's for sure.
0: And when did the vocals begin?

0: and played, you know, played in the in other, you know, orchestras, and I played in the marching band, the town, Tanunda town band. I played cornet. I was just always doing the music. I was one of the music kids. You know, I wasn't a sports kid. No surprises. No. But I was a music kid, so singing was just part of it. But I loved singing, but I was never really game enough to do it, you know. I was always hiding behind an instrument, really.
1: So you sang in front of the mirror with your hairbrush.
0: Sang it with my hairbrush, absolutely, like everyone does.
1: Yeah.
0: But I think once I got to – I did audition at uni. I did audition actually on voice.
1: This is in Adelaide?
0: This is in Adelaide, but I got in on violin. Oh. That's quite scary, actually, because if you heard me play the violin, you would wonder what was going on.
1: You remember your first – singing gig?
0: Look, I was just singing in choirs. I remember.
1: It's safer, isn't it? Yeah.
0: It's safer. Mm. I mean, I remember like auditioning for the school musical when I was at school, and the director would say, "Oh, you've got a lovely voice," but you know, they would just make me one of the minor parts because I was never going to be an actor as well. I can't act at all. But I remember at a choir at uni, I was in the jazz choir, the Adelaide Connection, which was like a well-known jazz choir.
1: Mm.
0: I mean, really, it was the only one in Australia at the time. And we had a gig. We had a gig, and one of my mates who had a solo in one of the songs, she was pulling a hammy that night. She had some party she went to, and so the director pushed me in front and said, "Well, you take it, Michelle." And it was a scat solo, and I'd never even done it.
1: Oh, that's a big call.
0: I know, but it was obviously I did an okay job, and then after that he was going, "Oh, we've got to get you doing more of this," and it kind of snowballed from there.
1: Uh-huh.
0: Yeah.
1: Yeah, and then did you form a band or solo gigs?
0: I was in a group that sparked from the jazz choir. We were a vocal group, very much a New York Voices cover band at the start. So I don't know if you know that vocal group.
1: Yeah.
0: Hmm. So we did loads of their arrangements and our own. So it was 5-piece voices and a rhythm section, and we started whilst we were at uni, but then we started doing gigs. And so we would play, like we played the Manly Jazz Festival. We played the Bellingen. Do you remember the Bellingen Jazz Festival?
1: Yeah.
0: And,
1: it still exists.
0: It still exists. Mm. So, and then we started coming to Melbourne to do gigs. And that's kind of how I got into the jazz scene in Melbourne as well. And I got to know people here in Sydney as well.
1: So you moved to Melbourne from Adelaide.
0: Eventually moved to Melbourne, yeah. But whilst I was in Adelaide, I had my own little group and, you know, was doing local gigs, but it was mostly in Adelaide because it's such a small town. You're doing anything you can to play music. So I was doing a lot of piano bar work. I did a lot of solo piano bar work for years.
1: And played the piano yourself.
0: Piano, yeah. And backing vocal gigs, you know. So, but once I came to Melbourne, I really kind of just focused in on jazz, and I still had to do the piano bar gigs for a couple of years.
1: Yeah, so there would have been people currently playing in Melbourne as vocalists and singing and earning a living. Who were some of the people that inspired you in those early days?
0: Early days, of course. So the Fitzgibbon family.
1: Of course.
0: Nisha. I mean, I loved Nisha. I mean, I still love Nisha.
1: Yeah.
0: And Mark, I used to play with Mark quite a lot.
1: Mm.
0: Early days it was Christine Sullivan was doing a lot of gigs. So, yeah, it was a really great time to move to Melbourne. So this was like 1995 when I moved to Melbourne, and it was a really great scene, you know, and there was the Bennett's Lane Jazz Club, which is why, you know, like the chap there that runs that, Michael Tortoni, he was the one who kind of said when I did the vocal group, we used to come over, he said, "Do you have your own band as well?" And I said, "Yeah, I do." And he said, "Well, you know, come and do a gig."
1: Mm.
0: So it was kind of, but it all started with jazz choir. You know, when I think about that now, it kind of freaks me out. If I hadn't joined a jazz choir, which now is a very different thing to what I do, but like it really started from that.
1: You'd be teaching the violin.
0: I'd be teaching really badly. There'd be a lot of bad violinists out there.
1: During that time in Melbourne, you must have seen a guy called Vince Jones perform.
0: Absolutely.
1: Because that was his base in those days. Earlier in the 80s, he began down in Bennett's Lane, I suppose.
0: Well, see, I didn't see Vince when I moved to Melbourne much, because I think he was already in Sydney. I kind of missed heyday.
1: Okay.
0: Yeah, so.
1: Yeah, I think it was about the mid-80s that he was.
0: Yeah, when he used to have regular gigs.
1: Yeah.
0: I missed that, but I was a huge fan.

0: So Vince was the first jazz record I ever bought was a Vince Jones record.
1: Ah, which one? Not For All Colours.
0: For All Colours.
1: Oh, was it really?
0: Absolutely.
1: I think that was one of the first, one of his that I bought, yes.
0: Yeah.
1: The vinyl.
0: Uh-huh. And the reason why I bought it was because I heard on community radio and on 5UV, yeah, which is a Adelaide community station, I heard a track, rang the station, said, "What on earth was that?" They told me, and I went and ordered the record from the shop, as you had to do back then.
1: Yeah.
0: Remember those days?
1: You did. Yes, I do. And the track that you chose was Blue.
0: Yeah.
1: Which is a composition of Vince's.
0: Yeah.
1: Let's have a listen to that.

0: from the album For All Colours. That's the wonderful Vince Jones with a composition of his called Blue. And the choice of my studio guest, Michelle Nicole. Now, you visited the compositions of Dear Vince yourself on your latest album.
1: Yes.
0: Which is a composition called Rainbow Cake by he and Paul Grabowski, I believe.
1: Yes.
0: So this is an unusual from his album. Do you know which album originally?
1: Now you got me now. I want to say On the Brink of It, but I...
0: Could be.
1: I may have got their old or Trustworthy Little Sweethearts. No, it's before that.
0: Oh, we won't worry about that.
1: I can picture it. But I remember hearing this song and just thinking, wow, that is just, again, like just such an interesting composition, but such a beautiful story. I mean, and I know now that Paul, because now working with Paul, that Vince basically, that was a song that Paul had written, but Vince hadn't written the lyric. He wrote it in the studio when they were recording it.
0: Oh, well, he sings it regularly still.
1: He does. Mm. And he's tweaked the lyrics a few times. He kind of changes the story, you know. But I mean, I just find it really moving. It's very visual for me. It's very vivid, like the story. I just love it. But yeah, he apparently just wrote it just before they recorded it.
0: Wow. And yeah. You usually sing with a quartet or even mm-hmm. a bigger ensemble. Mm-hmm. How do you find singing just with a pianist?
1: Well, it's actually a new thing for me because I think it's because, I mean, early days, my first record, which I did in 97, it was a quintet. So it was a piano, it was Mark Fitzgibbon on piano actually, and then guitar, bass and drums as well. So I always liked the piano, but like I think I started just paring it down to a guitar trio mostly because I really love guitar. After that, I just didn't really play with many piano players. I think I just got used to how to write for a guitarist. The guitar is a very different beast. It's also very portable. You know, the practicalities of touring, you know, a guitar, they have their own amp and their guitar, they can sound great anywhere, you know, whereas piano players are really at the mercy of the piano provided. I think it was a very practical thing. I've always loved piano. But doing duo gigs, I really hadn't done at all. Mm. So playing with Paul it's been a new adventure. It's been fun. Yeah, it has been fun.
0: And the album, how did that come about?
1: Well, the album came about because it's a long story. All my stories are long stories.
0: We've got an hour.
1: Look, I think, you know, I've been living in Melbourne for a long time. Obviously, I grew up watching the Vizard show, you know, and seeing Paul and all those guys. I mean, who I ended up playing with most of the people that were on that show. But I never played with Paul. And, you know, we'd run into each other every now and then at some gig. I did a gig for the Melbourne Jazz Festival, which was a kind of a big opening gala gig, and it was with the MSO, and it was kind of all very and Vanessa Perica. Do you know Vanessa Perica?
0: Yes, yes, of course.
1: Beautiful composer. Mm. Her big band. So it was the band and the MSO, and it was kind of a big deal.
0: Oh, sounds fabulous!
1: It was fabulous. And
0: did she do all the arrangements?
1: She did.
0: Mm, and conducted as well.
1: And conducted.
0: Wow.
1: It was kind of very spectacular, to be honest. And so she did an arrangement for me, and then it was an arrangement for Katie Noonan, and Katie Noonan couldn't do the gig, so I got an extra song. So thanks, Katie. And it was, you know, the song The Peacocks.
0: Yes.
1: Yeah, which is a notoriously, hideously difficult song. Yeah. Anyway, long story short, after the gig, Paul was...
0: Written by Jimmy Rolls. Is that the one you mean?
1: I think so.
0: There's a piece of music by Jimmy Rolls called The Peacocks, and someone's put lyrics to it.
1: And then Norma Winston wrote the lyric, and it became a timeless place.
0: Mm-hmm.
1: So at the after party, if you like, for the festival, Paul came up to me and said, oh, you know, why haven't we ever played? I said, well, Paul, I've been here the whole time. And so from there, I guess he kind of just sparked a bit more interest in what I was doing. And we bumped into each other at uni because he's in charge of, or he's the head of the Performing Arts Centre there. And I teach at Monash. And we ran into each other and had a over lunch and just had a talk about sad songs, how we love sad songs.
0: Well, and you certainly got the monopoly on those.
1: Well, yeah, so that's how it started. And we thought, well, let's do a gig and then
0: Although
1: an
0: Rainbow
1: album.
0: Cake's not that sad.
1: Well, I find it very moving.
0: It's moving, yes.
1: Yeah. To me, yes, sad is kind of, yeah, I know.
0: Tragic.
1: Sad, tragic. Just something that gets the tears going for me. Like I've cried every time I've heard Vince sing that live. You know, just 'cause I find it really moving.
0: Let's have a listen.

0: from the album Noir, which in French translates as black. That's the beautiful voice of Michelle Nicole, my studio guest, and Paul Grabowski there at the piano with the Paul Grabowski Vince Jones composition, Rainbow Cake. Now, moving on, you have a regular gig at the Brunswick Green.
1: I do.
0: Which doesn't involve a piano.
1: There is a piano there, but
0: no one plays it.
1: We usually don't play it. No, it's just normally myself, my bass player, Tom Lee, and then we have different front line. So it's usually a cordless thing.
0: Mm.
1: Sometimes it's guitar.
0: And how long have you been doing that?
1: In July, it's going to be 19 years.
0: That's a regular gig.
1: It's a regular gig.
0: Yeah.
1: Yeah, and it's the people who run it are beautiful friends. They let me do whatever I like. And it's kind of just evolved to this thing where it's requests. So all we do is play requests. I mean, jazz requests, not, you know.
0: Yeah, I mean, yes.
1: Although every now and then
0: you don't do Kylie Minogue.
1: No, you do get some weird requests, though.
0: Do you?
1: Yeah, oh yeah. The best one was Take On Me by A-ha.
0: Oh.
1: Probably don't know what that is, Barry. You're far too classy to even know what that is.
0: No, it's from
1: the 80s.
0: Oh, right.
1: Yeah,
0: right.
1: No, but it's we just play requests. So it's actually a really great gig for keeping me on my toes. And generally it's cordless. So it's usually horn, bass and myself. So it's really great for just making sure I know the tunes. Mm. And
0: and a different crowd each week? Or
1: yeah, there's a bunch of regulars. Oh, yeah, there's baked on regulars.
0: And do they request the same things?
1: They do. We have one chap, John, who always requests Love for Sale. It's like, John, come on.
0: Oh, come on.
1: I mean, I love Love for Sale, but no, he sometimes requests other songs. But yeah, it's a loyal crew. I mean, it's a tiny room. Sometimes there's four people. You know, that's our rule. There's got to be at least more people in the audience and on before we start. Yeah, but I'm so grateful to have that gig because it's really keeps me going, you know, and vocally it keeps me fit. So if I'm not having other gigs, I know I've got that.
0: Mm.
1: And, you know, I love it. I absolutely love it. Yeah.
0: Mm-hmm. So as an artist, it's important to get regular live gigs.
1: Mm.
0: But it's also important to record, isn't it? And to get your recordings out there. But you have strict control over your recordings, don't you?
1: Do I?
0: Well,
1: yes, I do. Well, I mean, it's because, you know, I'm paying for it. I mean, like, no one else is going to pay for it.
0: Well, you sell them all yourself, don't you?
1: Yeah.
0: From your website, basically.
1: And I mean, I guess that, I've been very fortunate over the years as well to do quite a lot of albums with the ABC.
0: Mm.
1: So this Noir, this album with Paul, that's with the ABC.
0: Mm.
1: So I've been very, very blessed with that. And I also know what it's like to self-produce, pay for the whole thing.
0: Yeah.
1: And
0: they're the ones that you hold tightly onto.
1: Well, I mean, I guess some of them you do, some of them you don't. You know,
0: do you put anything on streaming?
1: Oh, yeah, there's a lot of them on streaming.
0: Mm.
1: Yeah, that's a beast that I just don't know how you can avoid it.
0: A good little business card, I suppose.
1: Well,
0: that's all you can look at it as.
1: Yeah.
0: You're certainly not going to make a lot of money out of it.
1: Well, you're not going to make any money out of it. And if it does make your music more accessible to other people, it's lovely, but
0: it's a good thing. Yeah,
1: it's a good thing, but I think a lot of people also want to support like artists by buying their albums off their websites or through Bandcamp as well. But they'll still often listen to them on Spotify because that's just it's out there. We can't undo that now. It's it's there forever.
0: Yes,
1: until it blows up.
0: Until it blows up. Yeah. And so different to the recording days of your next choice, Sarah Vaughan,
1: who was
0: completely dominated by the record industry, I'd imagine.
1: Yes,
0: in what she recorded.
1: I imagine so too,
0: And this Swing and Easy album is a fabulous one.
1: It's so great.
0: I must have spun this many times, but never played this particular track.
1: Right, and it's the coolest cover too, isn't it? She's sitting in that chair looking, so cool.
0: It is.
1: Well, this tune is one of those, like as a jazz singer, you're always looking for inspiration for, improvisation, right?
0: Mm.
1: So, I mean, and people call it scat singing, I don't usually call it scat singing, but I think...
0: But you're a pretty mean scatter.
1: I improvise, but I guess scatting is a really specific thing, and like what Sarah does is scatting, it's very wordy. You can literally write down every syllable. I mean, I guess...
0: So it's not just using your voice as an instrument.
1: Well, it is, but it's also like a whole nother song. Language. It becomes a song in itself. Mm. You know, like this is actually a song. It's surely a bop. You
0: surely
1: know?
0: A bop, which means what?
1: But, it's a classic example of like taking the voice and using it instrumentally, you know, but in a real specific style, and it's over a very famous tune. I'm not sure. Maybe we should see if our listeners can work out what the song is, but it's actually a song that every jazz person knows, but she's not singing the song. She's singing Shulia Bop.
0: Let's have a listen.

0: Well, I wonder if they worked it out. There it was. Sarah Vaughan with Shulia Pomp, written by her and her first husband, George Treadwell. The trumpet player.
1: Okay.
0: The one that she first married.
1: Yeah. Wow, I did not know that.
0: So he got the rights from...
1: Well, he got the rights, but it really belonged to the Gershwins because that was summertime.
0: I can't believe that. I wonder how many people guessed that.
2: 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I'm Barry O'Sullivan.
0: Well, I didn't guess summertime, but
1: You can not unhear it.
0: I can hear it now.
1: Yeah, now it's there.
0: And I'll listen to it again.
1: Yeah.
0: Now, you've been to LA and done gigs there.
1: Yep.
0: And a very different scene to the Brunswick Green.
1: It is a different scene. I mean, America I go to a little bit because I have quite a few friends there and I've played a few gigs there and I go there to invigorate myself, really, to re-inject, you know.
0: Recharge.
1: Recharge. Mm. Because people, you know, like, it's such a small scene here. It's a small scene there too, but it's just there's more people.
0: So you're talking about the West Coast?
1: West Coast, yeah. I've mostly done gigs in the West Coast. I've done a couple things in New York, but just little gigs. But I have, a crew of people there now that I would call friends. And the thing about those places is that, you know, jazz is you know, there is a scene like there is here in Sydney and in Melbourne, but there's just more people. And there's a greater appreciation for it, I think.
0: Mm.
1: It's just a numbers game, though, really, to be honest.
0: Well, it's a population problem
1: absolutely.
0: That we have with our closing venues here in Sydney.
1: Yeah.
0: Not a big enough population to support the genre, unfortunately.
1: Yeah.
0: But you actually went there and did gigs, and you made a recording as well.
1: I did. It was a really...
0: It was an even bigger challenge.
1: Well, it was a huge... it was kind of just like this weird experiment because, I've been going there and playing, and in LA, the first guitarist I played with is Larry Coons, and he is just so beautiful. And as soon as we played together, I just thought, wow, we became mates. And I thought it would be so lovely to do an album in the States and try that whole experiment and record in a slightly different way.
0: And how did you find the experiment?
1: It was amazing. It was a huge learning curve for me because
0: it'd be challenging.
1: People do it quite differently, you know. Mm. And I've been, like I said before, I've been very blessed in that I've had this association with the ABC.
0: Mm.
1: And also I have another dear friend in Melbourne, Nico Schaubler, the drummer. Mm. And
0: Pughouse Studios.
1: Pughouse, of course, and recorded a couple things there. And but going to the States, I just dived into that thing of letting other people advise me, you know, whereas so I have a really dear friend, Kathy Siegel Garcia in LA, and she's a singer. She's recorded, tons of 20 albums or something, but she's also a producer. So she steered me in the direction of the person to record with, the studio. She acted as producer as well. Which I've never had before. I've had ABC, Mal Stanley producing, but this was much more specific and it kind of demanded for me that I was much more critical of what I was doing and fixing things that I didn't like and not sort of just going, oh, yeah, good enough is, you know, close enough is good enough, because I don't do that in America. You know, it's like if I didn't like a note, no, let's fix that note.
0: All right.
1: You know, for a jazz recording, I was always like, oh, it's got to be live. I mean, they were all live. All the recordings were live. But, you know, there's certain notes you can fix. I mean, I'm not talking about auto-tuning within an inch of its life. I'm just talking like they can tweak things now. And just like in terms of the lengths of solos and that, just going, no, this, don't do it that long. It shouldn't be that long. Think about radio play. Think about, you know, so it's a jazz vocal album, so it's got to fit into certain parameters, which was a really interesting thing to do.
0: So did you have any creative control?
1: Oh, totally. No, I totally did. And Larry and I, and also the way Larry worked, coming to the studio, because I was like, oh, you know, let's just pick some songs. You know, I'm like, I'm very relaxed. I mean, like when you played that Days of Wine and Roses before, I haven't heard that. I can't even remember the last time I heard that. I'm not going to listen to my own recordings, Barry, and it's like horrible. But you know, but the way they operate in America, it's like, no, you've got to think about this. So Larry would come to the studio with, okay, I'm going to use this guitar on this track. I'm going to, you know, like it was very, very specific. It wasn't, and of course he was running everything by me. It wasn't like he was saying, this is what I'm going to do. But like people think about it. I'm going to say they put more work in. I'm just going to say, we're so relaxed in Australia. Sometimes too, you know, it works against us sometimes. So it was a really great learning curve for that.
0: And this song, who chose this one?
1: Well, I did.
0: Oh.
1: Of course. This song, I mean, Larry Coons and I did a bunch of gigs together in Seattle, the Seattle area.
0: Mm.
1: And I brought this along because this is one of my favourite songs. And he'd never heard it because it's from
0: the Split Ends.
1: Mm. But I did know in doing this in America, there were always some Split Ends fans in the audience. Like they did have an audience.
0: Mm.
1: So we recorded this. This is just one of those songs that gets me every time.
0: This is beautiful.

0: Beautiful interpretation of the song written by Tim Finn from Split Enz, and that's I Hope I Never. Sung beautifully there by Michelle Nicole, my studio guest, from her album with Larry Coons on guitar called The Silent Witch, which people can buy from your website.
1: From my website, yeah. Or Bandcamp. Yeah.
0: It's a good way, Bandcamp, isn't it?
1: It is. Mm. Yeah. Yep.
0: Talking about female jazz singers, there's no one better than Abby Lincoln. She deserves to be on everyone's playlist.
1: I know. I just wish she was a household name. You know, she, I just think.
0: I don't know. What are people doing? You know,
1: I don't know.
0: Not listening
1: they
0: to Abby
1: Lincoln. They missed out. I understand that, like, at start, when you first hear Abby, you've got to kind of go, all right, okay.
0: Mm.
1: You know, because it's not going to be everyone's taste at start, but it's like once you
0: listen
1: once
0: to
1: you,
0: her.
1: And then you can't not love her. I mean, and she recorded for such a long period of time. There's so much beautiful stuff to hear.
0: Mm.
1: And, she was one of those singers who wasn't like a scat singer in Inverness. She never did that, but she didn't need to also because what she's doing is always creating something, you know, new in every phrase, and she was always working with interesting musicians and coming up, you know, really interesting arrangements and productions. I just think she's amazing.
0: And this song's a bit out there, isn't it?
1: This is. Oh, look, I heard this
0: song. Hardly a jazz song, is it?
1: No, I heard this song and it gave me license to do it myself. So
0: you sing it yourself.
1: So I heard this record. This is off Holy Earth which I just absolutely love that record. And she sang this song and I thought, oh my gosh, if Abby can sing it, I can sing it. And so this is on one of my records, I think called After the Rain. It was one of the ABC records.
0: After the Rain.
1: It might be that one. I can't remember. But I just thought, oh gosh. And the verse she does at the start, which is not in the movie, because this is from The Wizard of Oz.
0: Mm.
1: Yeah.

0: great Abby Lincoln there on the vocals from her album Holy Earth, the choice of my studio guest Michelle Nicole. And that is a lovely album, isn't it?
1: Suggest people get a hold of that. Such a beautiful album. One. The Midnight Sun on there. There's so many great songs on that.
0: Beautiful
1: album.
0: Songs, yeah. On it. Mm. Another beautiful song on your album is an Elvis Presley track.
1: Yeah, it's literally the only song, only album I've ever done that my mum knows any of the songs because of this Elvis track.
0: My mother would have been a fan of it too, I think. It is a beautiful song, though, isn't it? Heartbreak Hotel.
1: Yeah, beautiful. And it is sad. It does fit the brief.
0: It does.
1: Yeah, and Paul Grabowski came up with this very unusual take, you know, arrangement of it. So, And this was one he had in mind. This is one of Paul's choice for this album. But, of course, I was happy because I love Elvis.
0: Yeah. Yeah, and here it is in all its sadness, Heartbreak Hotel. And it's on the album Noir, which you can find on your website.
1: On my website.
0: N-O-I-R, Noir, with Paul Grabowski. Thank you so much for being my guest.
1: Oh, it's been an absolute pleasure. Thank you so much for having me, Barry.
0: Just a fraction of your music is such a joy, but there is so much out there that people can listen to and buy. Let's go out with Heartbreak Hotel. 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I'm Barry O'Sullivan, and until next time, I'll be seeing you. Take care.

0: Hello and welcome to The Folk Show. I'm Jane Bauer, coming from the studios in Radio Adelaide in South Australia, Kaurna country. This program is being pre-recorded for the National Community Radio Network, and I play a selection of Anglo-Celtic, North American, and mainly Australian traditional, retro, and contemporary music. Well, we're going to go to Ireland first. This is Colm McGuinness. Now, you may have heard of him, but I've just found out about him. He's very popular, playing shanties, traditional Irish, and he also does fantasy pop, which he does for games and films. And I'm going to play some of his traditional and a shanty. We're going to start off with The Wellerman, and it's from his album A Colm Night at Sea. And The Wellerman is a supply ship sent by the Weller brothers, who were a whale fishing company that operated in New Zealand in the 19th century. The Wellerman.
1: There once was a ship that put to sea, and the name of the ship was a Billy of Tea.

Colm McGuinness, Irish folk singer and contemporary fantasy pop singer as well. And I said he does traditional Irish as well as shanties. And that one was traditional, Rocky Road to Dublin. And before that, it was the Wellerman. And when I was looking up the background to Colm McGuinness, he mentioned that he does perform with the Longest Johns. And I played a track of theirs last week. Let's go for another one. This is Over He Goes, and it's from their album Ends of the Earth, and they're from Bristol.

British rock folk band Oyster Band there from their album Meet You There with Here Comes the Flood. And before that, it was the Long Johns from their album Ends of the Earth with Over He Goes. And I'm pretty sure they wrote that themselves. It's not traditional. Okay, to Australia now. This is Leah Senior. The track I'm going to play is called 2 Weeks. And it's from a forthcoming album, Point Road Night, and it's written about neighbours who pulled down a quaint beach house next door.

On the day that I was born, it was a cold and a frosty morn in the famous suburb known as Woolloomooloo. It was down in Riley Street where folks first heard me bleat, 'cause at the time I'd nothing else to do. Now me mother died of fright when she saw me in the light, and my father thought he'd send me to the zoo. But I owe a lot to him, 'cause he taught me how to swim.

That's from an album, The Very Best of the Bushwhackers, and that was the Woolloomooloo Lair. And before that, it was Leah Senior with 2 weeks from the album Port Road Night. And I mentioned again, it's about the neighbours who are pulling down the quaint beach house. And I live fairly close to the beach, and that one really resonates with me because I see that kind of thing happening very often. Well, we're going to go to Sea Swallow from Western Australia. This is a track, The Day Beyond the Dark, which is about Nick Drake. Nick Drake was an English singer-songwriter in the folk revival. He died in 1974 at the age of 26 years, but he has a real cult following. And Sea Swallow, who are Bill Laurie and Claire Moody, have written this song around the theme of Nick Drake. And I'm going to follow it with one of Nick Drake's originals, Pink Moon.

That's Nick Drake with Pink Moon from his album of the same name. It was his third and last album in 1972. And he was known for his really unusual tunings, open tunings, and various others. And before that, it was Sea Swallow from Western Australia with The Day Beyond the Dark, which was about Nick Drake and his music and life. Well, we're going to go to a Bob Dylan song now, but it's from Festival Folk Sing Bob Dylan, a compilation of mainly Australian artists singing Dylan covers. And this is Maggie and Elsie Rigby with The Times They're A-Changing.

That was the Campdown Races being performed there by the Dukes from an album called Beautiful Dreamer, the songs of Stephen Foster. Stephen Foster's more well known for the song Hard Times, which is just about being covered by everybody, hasn't it? And before that, it was Sister Sadie with the Tom Paxton song Last Thing on My Mind. And it's from an album, Bluegrass Sings Paxton, that was put out in 2024. And I started that set of three with Maggie and Elsie Rigby with Dylan's song, The Times They Are Changing, from Festival Folk Sing Bob Dylan. Well, I hope you're enjoying the program. My name's Jane Bauer and this is The Folk Show. It's been pre-recorded in the studios of Radio Adelaide, Ghana Country, and you can listen to this program at the same time on the same station that you're listening to now every week. I'm making this program for the National Community Radio Network. And some of the stations that are listening are 2BLU, Blue Mountains, over in New South Wales there, 2BOB, FM, which is also in New South Wales, and Braidwood Community Radio, which is 2BRW from New South Wales. Quite a few community radio stations in New South Wales are downloading my program. Thank you very much, and I hope you're enjoying the show, and I'll say hello to some others in other parts of Australia in the up and coming programs. We're staying with the US. This is Sweet Honey on the Rock from an album of One Voice, which is a vocal music from around the world, and this is Study War No More, Sweet Honey on the Rock.

That's US folk rock from the 60s. It's from an album called Bleecker Street, Greenwich Village in the 60s, Greenwich Village being a suburb of New York where the folk revival was at its finest, I think. And that was an original Dino Valentini song performed there in a contemporary way by Paul Brady, called Let's Get Together. And before that, it was Sweet Honey on the Rock from an album One Voice with Study War No More. Well, we've got time to squeeze in another one before we say goodbye. And this is Alison Krauss and the Union Station from A Rough Guide to Bluegrass with Every Time You Say Goodbye.

Alison Krauss and the Union Station with Every Time You Say Goodbye from Rough Guide to Bluegrass. Come to the end of the program. Hope you've enjoyed what I've played for you today. And don't forget to tune in at the same time on the same station that you're listening to now. I'm Jane Bauer. This has been The Folk Show. And until next time, look after yourself, care for your family and friends, and don't forget to carry out random acts of kindness. Here's Eileen Ivers, amazing fiddle player with the humours of Ballylachlan. Goodbye.

0: I'm just arriving at Roddy Lee's Vault of Vinyl for the Pophead's Hour of Power. Hope he's in.
1: Jane Arakawa.
0: Pophead's musicologist, Roddy Lee.
1: Come in, come in, come in, come in, come in.
0: And I join Pophead's musicologist, Roddy Lee, at this time in the Vault of Vinyl for the Hour of Power.
1: Here we are again in the Vault of Vinyl, Jane.
0: We've dropped out.
1: From whatever we were doing.
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0: The best of the vinyl years.
1: And heard across Australia on the Community Radio Network. But Jane, today we go back, way back, to before the vinyl years. Today we're in the 1940s, the shellac years.
0: The shellac years? What was a shellac record?
1: Shellac records were records that played at 78 revolutions per minute, or RPM. They were made from shellac resin, a natural material secreted from the lac beetle, and used for mass production of records from the late 1920s to the early 1950s. Compared to a vinyl record, which plays at 33 or 45 RPM, shellac records were heavier and more brittle than vinyl.
0: So you could literally break a record.
1: They had coarse grooves.
0: Rather than the smooth grooves of vinyl.
1: And typically lasted only 3 or 4 minutes per side.
0: Very limiting. No thick as a brick on shellac. So these songs from the 1940s came out on shellac.
1: Correct. The shellac years.
0: And the music?
1: Today, the precursors of rock and roll. We've got some blues, folk, gospel, jump swing, R&B and boogie woogie.
0: Oh, wow. Fantastic.
1: This is the Way Back Show.
0: The Way Back Show. The precursors of rock and roll. The 1940s.
1: In fact, Jane, we're going to start in 1939 with American blues shouter Big Joe Turner. It's a double act, for with Big Joe is pianist Pete Johnson, a song co-written by Big Joe and Pete. It's 12-bar blues, up-tempo boogie-woogie, and an important precursor to rock and roll. This is Big Joe Turner with Rollin' Pete.

0: Bye-bye. Oh, great start. Roll 'em Pete by Big Joe Turner, kicking off the Way Back Show, the precursors of rock and roll, the 1940s.
1: Okay, so it is 1940, and Huddy Leadbetter, better known as folk and blues guitarist and singer Leadbelly, releases Midnight Special and other Southern prison songs on the Victor label. Leadbelly is remembered for bringing American folk songs to the attention of a broader audience. Here is Leadbelly and the Golden Gate Quartet with their recording of the traditional folk song Midnight Special.

0: songs are a bit special. In fact, the Midnight Special, recorded in 1940 by Leadbelly and the Golden Gate Quartet.
1: Also in 1940, the William Brady Trio added Don Ray on vocals, for he had composed Down the Road a Piece, which they recorded on the 12th of August 1940. Down the Road a Piece became a rock and roll standard, recorded in the 50s and 60s by Chuck Berry, Jerry Lee Lewis, the Rolling Stones, and countless others.
2: Boy, where's you going? I seen you going down the street the other night. I wasn't going nowhere. I've been where I was going. That's all right. I didn't see you. You was plumb out of sight. Man, I sure like to latch on to some of that boogie-woogie tonight.
3: You need some of that fat boogie-woogie.
2: That's what I need. 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
1: Well, let you and I walk on down the road a piece.
0: I'm walking, get going, I'm walking, I'm right behind.

0: Roddy?
1: Yes, Jane?
0: These are fabulous. That was Down the Road a piece. Don Ray on vocals in front of the William Brady Trio.
1: Walter Brown was a blues shouter and co-wrote Confessing the Blues with band leader and self-taught piano player Jay McShann. This song, recorded in 1944, and another precursor to rock and roll, was covered in the 60s by Chuck Berry, Count Basie, Jimmy Witherspoon, B.B. King, Lowell Fulsom, and again, the Rolling Stones.

0: Confessing the Blues.
1: From way back, yep, 1944. Which brings us to Sister Rosetta Tharp.
0: Sister Rosetta Tharp.
1: Sister Rosetta was a singer, songwriter and highly respected electric guitarist, which she played, surprisingly, on her gospel recordings of the 30s and 40s. Now that was innovative, and boy could she play. In the 1950s, R&B audiences christened her the original Soul Sister, whilst fans of rock and roll referred to her as the godmother of rock and roll. She was a major influence on all the American rock and rollers of the 1950s and the blues revival British guitarists of the 1960s. This traditional song, Strange Things Happening Every Day, was a huge hit in 1945 for Sister Rosetta on the Billboard Race Chart, as it was called in the day. It has been said rock and roll was bred in the soul of Sister Rosetta Tharp.
2: All we hear church people say,

0: Popheads, today has gone way back to the 1940s with the precursors to rock and roll. And that was
1: Walter Brown with Jay McShann and his orchestra.

0: Sister Rosetta Tharpe.
1: In the 1940s, clarinetist Woody Herman led his band, known as the First Herd, playing and recording songs experimental in arrangement and instrumentation. 1945's Caledonia is a fine example of Woody's innovative swing, bop, jump, blues style. A precursor to rock and roll, it is. Van Morrison, James Brown, Muddy Waters, they've all released Caledonia, now a rock standard.

0: good is that? Caledonia.
1: From 1946.
0: Woody Herman and the First Herd.
1: So to Joe Liggins, a jazz, blues and R&B singer who fronted his own band Joe Liggins and the Honey Drippers throughout the 1940s. The band's biggest hit came in 1945 with a song called The Honey Dripper that stayed at number one on the race chart for 18 weeks and sold over 2 million copies. Listeners may recall JoJo Zepp's 1978 cover of The Honey Dripper. The term Honey Dripper is colloquial slang for a sweet guy. And the song is another important precursor to the development of rock and roll. Bye.

0: This is Jane Arakawa.
1: That's you.
0: And Roddy Lee.
1: That's me.
0: And the Popheads Hour of Power. And today, Popheads is not the best of the vinyl years. This is the way back show, the precursors of rock and roll, the 1940s. And before vinyl records, these were the shellac years.
1: Louis Jordan was a band leader and multi-instrumentalist who earned the moniker the King of the Jukebox. His dance-oriented releases of the late 1940s had Bobby Soxers and Zoop Suiters jump swinging in dance halls around the world. In 1946, Louis Jordan and his Timpani Five released a 78 that equaled the Honey Dripper, spending 18 weeks at the top of the race charts. This is Choo Choo Cha Boogie.

0: Louis Jordan and his Timpani Five from 1946.
1: Yes, Jane, 80 years ago.
0: Oh, my.
1: Sonny Boy Williamson I was a blues harmonica player and singer-songwriter born in 1914 in Madison County, Tennessee. Now, Sonny played harp on hundreds of blues recordings prior to World War II and was a major influence on post-war harp players from Muddy Waters to Sonny Terry, Mick Jagger to Captain Beefheart. His 1947 release of Shake Your Boogie was a top five hit on the race record chart, his biggest hit.
2: Now, my baby went out and stayed out all night long. She never came home until the break of dawn. Come on, shake your boogie. Oh, shake your boogie. 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I'm going to buy me a dog, gonna wire his nose. I'll even kill a man about my jelly roll. But come on, shake your boogie. Oh, shake your boogie. 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

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You know me and my baby don't do nothing but fuss and fight. I said, look here, baby, things ain't going on right, but come on, shake your boogie. Oh, shake your boogie. Come on and shake your boogie. You know your boogie's all right with me.

0: Shake the Boogie, a precursor to rock and roll. Sonny Boy Williamson the first in 1947.
1: Can it get any better than that?
0: Who's got the next precursor to rock and roll?
1: Jane, another song that was a precursor to rock and roll is Good Rockin' Tonight, released in 1948 by blues shouter Wynonie Harris. Wynonie was best known for his repertoire of dirty blues of ribald lyrics. However, in this song, the word rock is not a euphemism for sex, but a reference to a musical style. Thus, Good Rockin' Tonight is a strong contender for the title of the first rock and roll record.

0: Wynonie Harris from 1948. 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
1: R&B and jazz singer, pianist Nelly Lucha, lived to a ripe old age. Nelly died in 2007, aged 94. In the 1930s, Nelly developed her own style of swing piano. In 1947, Nelly signed to Capitol Records, having been heard by company talent scouts when she played on a radio talent show broadcast from Hollywood High School. In 1948, Nelly Lucha and Her Rhythm released her first 78 RPM records, including Fine Brown Frame. Oh.

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0: sweet. Fine Brown Frame by Nellie Lucha and her Rhythm.
1: McKinley Morganfield is called the father of modern Chicago blues. McKinley is better known as Mississippi-born singer-songwriter, guitarist and harp player Muddy Waters. Muddy signed to Chess Records in the mid-1940s, where he recorded some of his most famous songs, Hoochie Coochie Man, Manish Boy, I'm Ready, and I Just Wanna Make Love to You. Muddy's first charting hit came in 1948 with I Can't Be Satisfied, and we have that here.
0: Oh, Muddy Waters.
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1: Electric Blues.
2: At its best.
1: Muddy Waters.
2: In 1948.
1: Yes, this is the Way Back Show, the precursors of rock and roll, the 1940s.
2: Now, Jane.
1: Yeah?
2: You may not have heard of Gory Carter, or Krista Carter, or Little T-Bone, or Rocky Thompson, but they are all one and the same, singer, guitarist, drummer and songwriter. Perhaps this is the first rock and roll record. The debate for that title will go on forever. But this is a true contender. It's Gory Carter and his Hepcats with Rock-A-While, released on Freedom Records in 1949.

0: Gory Carter, his song Rock-A-While.
1: No introduction is needed for legendary blues guitarist B.B. King. He is the king of the blues. And today we play his debut release of 1949, a song written for his first wife, but she was not overly impressed. She divorced B.B. King in 1952. The song's title is Miss Martha King.

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1: Our final play today is perhaps the strongest contender for the title of the first rock and roll record.
0: Oh, great show today, Roddy.
1: The Fat Man was the debut release for Fats Domino, who is certainly a pioneer of rock and roll music. His recordings are important, for he was one of the first to release records that earned a place on the mainstream Billboard Hot 100 pop music charts. After a decade of blues, folk, gospel, jump swing, R&B and boogie-woogie, the future of popular music looked rosy, with Fats Domino's precursor to rock and roll, The Fat Man, released in December 1949.
0: Roddy Lee, Pophead's musicologist, thanks for the memories.
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Better Off There by Sunday Kelly. Great song. Playing a lot of Australian music this morning. Next up is Andy Penko with a song called Pretty Petty Problems.

Yeah, speed of a fool there, Tracy Lawrence. Don't get to hear much of Tracy just lately. I don't know if he's still recording or touring. Anyhow, enough of that. Kidman's Men, that's a song coming up next by Peter Code.

day. His eyes scan the horizon, the mob gets underway. 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

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Sir Sidney Kidman stations from the far north to the south, a legendary landholder the world would talk about. The best drovers and stockmen Sir Sidney would retain, such contribution mighty to the strength of Kidman's name.

Yeah, that was the Coed Sisters with the Murray River Lullaby. And, of course, before that was a classic from Jeannie Pruitt with a song called Honey on His Hands. Terry Allen, who's up next, is Amarillo Highway.

Jennifer Nettles there with a song called Unlove You, and Drifting Down the Highway was Norma O'Hara Murphy.

Yeah, Bridget Prost there with They're Gonna Hate You Anyway, a song about bullying. Yeah, we've got to cut that out, haven't we? Stump it out altogether. Good song, that one. Don Edwards is up next with a song called Hard Times.

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And it's hard times in the country. Hard times, I know. It's hard times in the country.

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They're just two wings of the same bird of prey. And it's hard time in the country. It's hard times, I know. 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

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And it's hard times in the country. 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Now this is a warning, and I hope you'll take heed. 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It's hard time in the country. 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It's hard times, I know. 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

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We know all the licks, 'cause we've done all the gigs. And there are still a few more miles left on this bus. And there's still a lot of trouble to be made by grumpy old pickers like us.

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It took 50 years for us to get this cool. 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

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Grumpy old pickers like us. 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

Yeah, great song there from the local band Jokeria. 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A Song Without You. And before that was Poco with Picking Up the Pieces. And before that, of course, was Alan Caswell with Grumpy Old Pickers Like Me.

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